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1: Like Shofi say, we don't do our day number 50 today.
0: Let's go there.
1: Shofi, that's what they did do there.
0: You do like Shofi.
1: Say 2 weeks. How 2 weeks say become 3 weeks? How three weeks say become 15 working days?
0: Look at that.
1: Now we do that so. Action film.
0: Look at that.
1: If say they take that in there, the thing will fit you.
0: Why? Now me and you, both of us are looking alike this morning.
1: Like your craze. If you just add that thing, it don't scatter.
0: Why?
1: Because you get her for body.
0: Exactly. So I don't need anything to make me high.
1: So you don't need, because you get the most high, you don't need
0: exactly
1: to take anything down.
0: Exactly. The most high is on my high. They make me go higher every day. Look at that.
1: Yes, look at that. This bang by Gigi morning, 35 minutes on top of 5 o'clock. This Bantios morning, number 22 day for inside the month of May. Together and gather, me, them, and Sabigel, we see there for inside 2026. Boki Deria Father reporting for duty this bunchiest morning.
0: Sabigel, your real Sabigel, the star girl, Sabigel, Sabilicious Sabigel. Sabigel, we get ability. Namide here reporting for duty this bunchiest morning.
1: You get ability plus including durability.
0: Look at that.
1: Unconquerability.
0: Oh. I don't know what that is, but look at it.
1: Even me, I don't know.
0: Look at that.
1: I just talk and so that people go to say as a big grammar.
0: You know, one of those things.
1: Yeah.
0: You just say it, just to make them feel like you.
1: Yeah, you know what you're saying.
0: Yeah, you know.
1: Sometimes if you use big grammar, they confuse people. They go to say, you know what they talk.
0: Now,
1: some of our leaders don't carry big grammar. Onshore, offshore dichotomy.
0: As in there?
1: Nothing.
0: What's the meaning?
1: Nothing.
0: I beg, what's in that one?
1: A budget padding. Forget it. Anyway, good morning to you. Anywhere where you they hear us from this morning,
0: yes,
1: it means say you they alive. Thank Baba Godi. Thank Baba Basi. I say, in dog give you life to see another day, like today.
0: Say you sleep, you wake up today, make you not say, Baba God, nah, in duam. And if you dey hear our voice, make you not say, you don't wake up with that.
1: Yes, girl.
0: You don't wake up with that.
1: Yes, girl.
0: Not be for your dreamland, though. This one a reality. Not be reality show, sha.
1: Yes, not be reality. But not reality. Reality of life. Say that Friday. People went like to chill. They say,
0: Thank God it's Friday. Thank God it's Friday. Thank God it's Friday. And I'm going to rock like my baby. Oh. Not worry.
1: Ala, kawigi akawi. As well, dori kawi, ala. Can I dance? Because we're on Friday. Anyway, we don't report for duty. I shall confirm this morning. Say my name, Naboki GOC.
0: I shall confirm. Say my name, na Sabi Girl. Yarenya me iye yi. Sabilicious Sabi Girl. The star girl. Na maybe this. Yes, girl. We don't show back this morning again. And this time around, time for Kukuruku Parade.
1: Yes, after Kukuruku Parade, waiting follow.
0: Now, Tori for town, now go just land here the mud, shapali. After which, we go just carry early momo. Tori can give you a by sharp of 6:45.
1: After that, one, what it go
0: we
1: happen?
0: We just enter front of newspaper peacefully. Give you all the Tori atop the front of different newspaper where we fit carry this bumptious morning.
1: And when we come up from there, where would they enter?
0: We go just go the area. We enter area. I'll give you all the gist. Where they for inside of area.
1: Gist for inside the area.
0: Yes, girl.
1: When we come on, where we go to go land?
0: Now only the place where things the hot. Now there we they go. And then now there we go give you as the
1: what? When we come out there,
0: we can't go give you the update on top spots.
1: Meaning say when we come out for as the hot, we go use something chillax. What would they use chillax now the sports?
0: Yeah.
1: After we chillax from the sports, we go just enter inside newsroom. What will they do there?
0: We'll give you the Yoruba news. We'll call the speaker. Where all the show bunny.
1: Moti Jegbe Silata.
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0: Mommy, I don't do.
1: All right. When we come back, we go just the look Youssef Tinkham. On top, yes, Youssef Tinkham. Now, anything we just enter mind or anything we the border countryman, now they will go just put them on top of taboo. But inside, many things go to happen, including, say, MTN. You get time. When then to they put money on top table.
0: Yes.
1: So that countryman go choke mouth. And after that, by 10 o'clock, we go carry we self come up for here. Mm. So that tin delicious tin tomato go show on top Oga Madam Opis.
0: And that now where she go con the dash you some kind akpala. May you self feel good.
1: Yeah,
0: because feel you good. Don't listen to 95.1 was a bear from Kano, your choke mouth station,
1: yes,
0: for a
1: girl.
0: Very, very long time.
1: Yes, girl.
0: And also was about cosmetics. Say, my sister, my brother, come over here, let me dash you something.
1: Yes, so when we dash at 3 o'clock, MC Jolly go enter with her own Zanga men on top. Kulele zone, and when she come out, Oibo Pepe by 8 o'clock go show
0: come
1: with
0: pepe you.
1: Pepe you inside evening.
0: Yo.
1: And today, you get some people them when to get them minimum wage in our hall at that time. And then they work on behalf of the government.
0: Look at that.
1: What in they call them?
0: Civil servants. My people go call them na Chibu Chaban.
1: Chibu Chaban.
0: Chibu Chabanti.
1: Now you with the celebrate
0: now,
1: today.
0: Now you with the celebrate today. Oh, level 1, level 2, level 3, level 4, level 5, level 6, 7, 8, 9, 10, 11, 12, 13, level 14, level 15. Any level where you day.
1: If na civil servant you be, thank you for your service to the Quantity.
0: Thank you. Say you did that office. Now you make things easy inside that government office.
1: Yeah, you
0: if
1: be clerk.
0: You be clerk.
1: You be director.
0: Now lay you.
1: Be assistant director.
0: Now lay you.
1: If you na civil servant.
0: Yes.
1: Civil servant. A servant of civil.
0: Anywhere where you be, you shall get civil for your name and you get servant.
1: Yeah, so civil servant. Now, Domod, we come this morning to celebrating you.
0: Yes, Ken.
1: No, be world, no, be International Civil Servants Day. No. We say for the rest of this time, we're going to take time. They're appreciating people. Then when they make economy to move forward, when they make country to move forward, and they call them civil servants. Civil servant.
0: Yes.
1: Carry your chairs in the Aklakritos way. Meaning say, carry yourself.
0: Yeah.
1: Very, very.
0: Raise your shoulder.
1: If they do like person with the shadow passengers for park. Raise.
0: I don't know what they talk about, but me and Wetter are not the same. Today, like this, if they work for any ministry, where you work, any ministry, anyone you are working, Ministry of Environment, Ministry of Works,
1: Forestry,
0: Ministry of Forestry,
1: Education,
0: Ministry of Education,
1: Works and Housing,
0: anywhere where you day, now you with a greet today.
1: Yes, because you now civil servant and you they help with country onto labor, onto workforce. With the toilet, give you this Kwang Bang Gigi Friday morning. On to the work where they do, where they say thank you for your service to the Kwantri.
0: Yes,
1: thank you for your service to the Kwantri.
0: Thank you very much for your service to the Kwantri. Yes,
1: if you get any civil servant around you, send them message, call
0: use,
1: them.
0: Use us to greet to, them
1: to thank
0: this
1: them.
0: Morning.
1: To thank them.
0: Use us to thank
1: where,
0: them.
1: Here we are, use
0: morning.
1: Us.
0: Yes, okay.
1: Yes, yeah. And for the civil servant us. Today, we go free them that song, One Hit. So that when we pick something sharply for Issa Market, come back to all civil servants, them. We want to say thank you for your service to the country. Now, they know they pay well. And they expect them at the report office every day.
0: You see those people where they clean those offices. In fact, that they be the real civil
1: MVP,
0: servants.
1: MVP.
0: Now, take your flowers.
1: Take it.
0: Take your ugu.
1: Take it.
0: Take your effort.
1: But I like me then give me ugu that made them give me flour.
0: I
1: will convert her to soup.
0: Take your ugu. Take your zoborodo.
1: Take it.
0: Take it. Now let you now get on this one.
1: Take morning. It.
0: Take it, my brother. Take All it, my right. sister.
1: Take it.
0: Take it.
1: Civil servant. Take it.
0: Take it by force. Take it. No go anywhere when they come back.
7: 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Basopia. Basopia. 90.
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9: 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Any Kuma Anang?
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6: Hypo, Hypo.

0: Everybody go now.
1: Oh, nah, no, I've been asking.
2: Anyway,
0: they go just here.
2: So give me one
0: hit song.
1: Like, give us one hit program.
0: My God, give us one hit.
1: One give hit us program. One hit. On one a hit. Very, very good Friday.
0: On a very, very good Friday.
1: Like, give us one hit show.
0: Jessica, give us one hit show.
1: Give us one hit show.
0: I'll be coming down.
1: Big old hit show.
0: Right now, you can't make me feel like say that's the way they talk. Blessed that you need that.
1: Like Iri something. Iri.
0: You just drop out
1: for Iri.
0: Like tip of iceberg like this.
1: Iri.
0: Yeah? Anyway,
1: Iri.
0: That better fatale. You just they listen to na like this.
1: Kubans Ranger.
0: Nine Ranger that one. I will say maybe Samaran for you. And especially for we civil servants.
1: Yes, because today we're thanking them for their service too. The country.
0: Yes, they thank una say na try for us.
1: Yeah.
0: Now they try. Now they make sure say those offices they active. Imagine say person no get where you take go do your NIN and all this.
1: INEC
0: and the rest. Where you want to do one?
1: Yes.
0: Who want to organize the election?
1: Yes.
0: Who want to make sure say dirty not the area?
1: Civil servants.
0: Civil servants. Now they do this work. So.
1: Yes.
0: And we're grateful. So we tell now, thank you.
1: Yes.
0: Call us your ugu this morning.
1: Yes, take your ugu.
0: Yes.
1: Just find fish. Use and do one better ugu soup.
0: Yes,
1: yes. Are you way there out there? How the rain when happened last night? How you feel? Some people say now for the very first time and they sleep like normal people. Because they hear him for Kaduna, they hear him for Katsina. They hear the rain from Abuja, from everywhere. But you know, reach Kano. All right, so how the rain, how it be this morning? Like Mommy Bess say, thanking God for the first rain for inside Kano. My greetings to all Wazobia family, them. As we're celebrating the civil servants today, Gramule say, make we just drop something for you.
0: Okay,
1: drop them like polio vaccine.
0: Look at that.
1: Say, dog, we won't fight lion. Now, devil, push him.
0: Don't finish him. More close, market.
1: Dog, we won't fight lion. Dog, in his right senses. Nobody say he take anything of highness. Dog, we no take weed. He no take shakriboti. But he want to face lion to fight lion.
0: Don't finish.
1: Gramule, say, make we tell you, say, any dog, we want to face lion for fight. Say, now, devil, push him.
0: You don't hear me that.
1: So any dog when you see want to face lion to fight, Gramule say na devil push him.
0: Na devil push him, or na devil go make you go they do what you not feed do. You go face.
1: You don't they explain face give the them. Well.
0: Okay.
1: Go they carry what him pass your power.
0: You go carry what him pass your power. All right. No wahala. You go, can you be, your energy na I pass my neighbor. You go, they carry standby gen load put for your head.
1: Yes, because you want to impress somebody, you go borrow.
0: Yes, okay. You go borrow.
1: Borrow to buy clothes, borrow to buy machine, borrow to buy car, borrow to send children go expensive school.
0: School, yes, because Gramule. You won't prove something.
1: Yes, say, that will not be the happening people for that estate.
0: You see, salary come now.
1: Yeah.
0: Salary come now. By the way,
1: no, calm down.
0: Take it easy.
1: Arab oil money.
0: God,
1: yeah, you know.
0: Look at that. You never see that for where Arab oil money see that.
1: Arab oil money.
0: I know somebody will be Arab oil money now. Yeah. Look at that. So you are looking like
1: you get oil by association.
0: Oh my
1: oil
0: God.
1: Oil don't touch you like this.
0: Oil on my head.
1: True. So, but Gramule, say, make we just tell you, say, dog, we want fight lion. Now, devil, push him. Dog, where they find lion, made him fight. Na devil push him. Yes, it means say anything way pass your power, it don't pass your power.
0: Na devil push you go do that away pass your power.
1: Yes.
0: Oh my God. Na so we go they blame devil.
1: maybe devil dey Afghanistan sef. Abi de hudus.
0: You need to where you shall do. You say you blame devil. Yeah. Okay, no wahala. But anyway, then no be devil go face the consequences.
1: Yeah, now you go face the consequences.
0: Exactly. So why not allow devil? No, not allow devil.
1: Devil go use you. You go face the consequences.
0: No, allow devil use you. Oh, leave devil alone. Let devil be on you. You said be on your own. Leave devil.
1: All right, carry yourself. Go 0809 526 7188 at 0902 320 9053. You say make we for help you greet all Benin and Igala people then for inside Kano, all pastors and members of New Generation Bible Church for No Man's Land, all Wazubia's family, active and passive listeners. May God Almighty bless everybody. Jumat Karim, now Uncle Glow, aka Daddy Destiny from Zuru. I beg, if your message plenty, we go just select few names inside and leave the rest for you.
0: Yes, now you go read your rest by yourself. Aboke and Sabige make una collect one basket of good morning now from Daily News this bumptious morning.
1: Yes, we also don't see your own. You say to your wife Amala Mui and your children Engineer Kenechuku Adeze here today, comma a full stop ide Neka. And you say make we also greet Chijo, okay, and some Tochuku Mowe, Engineer Joe, Mommy Bears, Paul Ogulonu. I like the comma. Ima Chukura, Sir Zubi, Sir Peter Ukeji, Mrs. Val, Ugo Chuku Patron, Jackson Okoronko, and Gio Anirobi, Kenneth Okonko, and all Wazubia family. Then wishing them all better protection and favor. Na ibuizi Oba. Thank you very, very much, Oga. As you don't put comma, I like the message like that.
0: No, you try well, well. Oga, Aboki and Auntie Sabigail, you say we thank God for the first rain. But this is first rain. It scatter things. So for my area, I see some people roof scatter.
1: They
0: even enter some people ourselves. Make you landlord, see? I beg, go see what thing they need to do. Oh, make them do the needful to help save lives. Yeah, you say, now nah, me, Rosemary from Wisdom Estate. Now you send this one.
1: You see what thing the rain carry.
0: The rain yesterday, some people just say it carry roof. Ice block.
1: They
0: come with
1: like first plenty, rain. Plenty we don't pray for that rain. We go mosque, pray. We go church, pray.
0: First rain be that now.
1: Yeah, officially for Kano.
0: Oh, okay.
1: So I've been at the first heavy rain. Because the last one we fall, it don't drop for some areas. It don't go round town. But this one don't go round town.
0: It don't go round everywhere. Everybody, it touch everywhere yesterday.
1: Yes.
0: Yes, and we thank Baba God.
1: Make the report, if we reach area G's, yes. As we don't already, if we reach area G's.
0: You're going to tell us the state of our area as a result of the rain, eh? Bamshaw's morning to you, who they here?
3: I broke the area, Father.
1: Hey, greetings, this bounteous morning. This very chill, cold morning, we greet you.
0: Good morning to you too.
3: No, from Balatus.
1: We greet you, Mola from Balatus. We greet you, free of charge. We know they charge you for anything.
3: We thank God for the rain.
1: Ruaya Ijara.
0: All right.
3: Pray for more rain to come.
0: Mm.
3: I wish everybody, all of Bella people.
1: Yes. Greet them.
3: I greet you.
0: All right.
3: I greet Mommy Ben.
0: Okay.
1: All right, thank you very, very
0: thank
1: much.
0: Thank you very, very much.
1: As you just Pontius greet us this morning. You too, if you greet 0902 320 9053 0809 526 7188. If we see a message, we go carry him. If we see your call,
0: we go pick carry him too. Yes.
1: Who are you?
4: Mommy, I hear you.
1: GOC1.
0: Yes, good morning.
1: Good morning, good to
4: you.
1: We thank God for the rain. Your potato must to potato.
0: And your tomato must to tomato.
4: Yes.
1: I agree to you, Mamali.
4: You know, you want to have flour.
1: No. I know. Give me ugu. What did I use flour do? I be able somebody. Give me ugu. Let me use it to cook rice.
4: You know, Mama,
1: Mama Aita for Unity Estate.
0: Hello, Dudu.
1: Hello, Dudu. Hello, Dudu, like Dudu Amala. Amala Dudu.
0: Thank God for the rain. Thank you very much, Mama.
1: Thank you very, very much, Mama. Okay.
0: Thank you very much.
1: That Olo Dudu. That Olo Dudu.
0: No, be Olo.
1: They resemble Amala Dudu.
0: No, na Olo Dudu.
1: Olo Dudu.
0: Yes, na the way they call them.
1: No, na na your part of town. Na the other part of town.
0: Yes, na.
1: For my own, na Olo Dudu.
0: Olo Dudu.
1: Olo Dudu.
0: Na the same thing everywhere. Anyhow, it is still anyhow.
1: No, the tongue they different.
0: Yeah,
1: like Anka, this one, that one, you understand?
0: Anyhow, where you see him, so he be. Who they here?
1: Who are you?
0: Don't shout
4: for me this morning.
1: No, everybody
4: don't wake
1: you.
4: Hey,
1: as I just shout, you shout back.
4: Good morning.
1: Well, morning good to you.
4: How na day?
1: Ah, we day, but body catch out. Nothing do we.
4: Nothing do you and nothing do me.
1: Nothing. Our potato is potating.
4: Yes, I don't protect my own.
1: Very, very, very, very good.
4: I thank God for the rain. You people collect on our own for the afternoon.
1: Yes.
4: I do now we collect our own in the night.
1: We to collect for night.
0: We self collect for night.
1: Now overdose.
4: The rain.
1: We collect the rain for night.
4: We now we collect rain in the night.
1: Thank Baba God.
4: It will like say now, say now, and we make you baby, more babies now. We bring this one.
0: Yes, okay. Now we. No talk and pass like that. Now how you be that? Yes, now how you be that? No worry. Now how you be now? The truth be that.
1: Well done, may baby.
0: Yes, now.
1: May baby, now maybe.
4: Yeah.
0: Thank you very
1: thank you,
0: much,
1: thank
0: Mama,
1: you,
0: for that.
1: Very much.
0: Look at that. Now, my babies get her. No worry. Anyway, it's a do. Anyway, it's a car.
1: Now, wow. Because in Abai, they don't show.
0: They don't show. No fire again. Now,
1: we go use her. We go use her and chop something. Your body. Now, we go give us something now.
0: But the good thing is, my body now on Sunday.
1: Tango say, we know they here.
0: You don't see
1: because we know they give anything to anybody.
0: You don't see
1: anybody want to give us
0: now
1: anything.
0: Now how you tell no wicked people?
1: Yes, we wicked.
0: Now how you tell
1: everybody
0: no
1: hold your body? Hold your body.
0: All the wicked people.
1: Hold your body.
0: I see one post this morning. They say the month with the bone on the wicked people now they come.
1: Which month be that? June,
0: July, August.
1: No, that June, July. You don't reach August. Yeah.
0: You know, reach August.
1: Anyway, for inside to read for town, not forget say today now civil servants them now they hail. I would they thank them for their service to the country. If you now civil servant, carry your shoulder go up, just hold on up like vulture. Because now you with the celebrating today. I want to say civil servants now the engine room. Of Nigeria economy.
0: Yes.
1: Now federal government even talk on that time. So if you na civil servant, we greet you this bounteous morning. And no forget, Grandma, let's make we tell everybody this morning, say any dog when one fight lion, say na devil na push up. Bakuku.
0: Be coming down. Drink water, drop cup.
1: Yes, be coming down.
0: Yes,
1: okay. Yes, so inside Tori for town, one elderly man and one elderly woman, then say them be married 30 and then love each other very, very, very, very well. Then say the husband in age, he don't reach prime, 92. And the wife, her age, he don't reach 84. That means say they enter octogenarian, past septogenarian. They don't enter very, very, very prime, very, very prime age.
0: Aww.
1: According to AdamPutanfor.com, they say na love story. What in be the love story? Then say in the early hour, the husband he move go and look them. They no tell the woman. They no tell and say the husband don't move go and look them. Now so towards evening, the woman too, by follow him. The man 92, the woman 84. They not tell the woman, say the husband, he don't buy, but that same day.
0: Now she must
1: Now she too.
0: Back away.
1: Just carry herself go alugbem. Nah. They say na love story.
0: Aww.
1: And now today they're gonna bury them. Aww. May 22nd.
0: Oh story. Oh my god.
1: Na love story. So I don't know. This is now a very
0: really
1: good story.
0: Touching story.
1: Yeah, it's sweet because it the man don't reach 92,
0: and then
1: the woman don't reach 84. Oh, love story.
0: So sweet.
1: See,
0: like,
1: love.
0: Like you know, we see this thing they do. This story it counter all the bad news about marriage.
1: Yeah.
0: Oh, where food.com writes about now.
1: Yeah.
0: So now very, very sweet.
1: They don't marry
0: story.
1: For a very long time.
0: Very long time. And they marry each other, they stay together. So they old together, die together.
1: In fact, they even say they sick together.
0: Yes, they've been start to sick together. Look at that.
1: The man, they can't die together same day. So now very, very good
0: now
1: news.
0: Now very good news where the sweet belly and the sweet body belly. And story. Another story when I carry come now, this Arsenal fan we go visiting friend for grave just to celebrate the win of Arsenal. He say he go meeting friend. He carry all the Arsenal jersey, Arsenal everything. Carry and go meeting friend for a grave. Come they tell us say, my friend. Arsenal don't win.
1: Are you not dead?
0: Are you not dead?
1: You go to the cemetery.
0: He pay me, say you not dead. But then I carry and come celebrate for your grave.
1: Yeah, yes. Even they sing the Arsenal song.
0: He carry and come. He carry all the Arsenal everything. He say Arsenal win the league. After Manchester City, they failed to defeat Bournemouth. Yes, he say my brother.
1: He tell her the story.
0: My brother.
1: He tell her the story.
0: My
1: say Arsenal
0: brother,
1: win.
0: Arsenal win. Arsenal win.
1: But you know the.
0: But you know the.
1: Yeah.
0: No worry.
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3: I got into a police. You see, baby, people be there. Police never come. Fire service never come. You see, baby. Then my two commands. Now, this guy, this Atnako, goes in friends with. I was so and he touched me. He touched me. Man, he cried. But I just imagine how that his friend, what with their life, they go great. How he was here. Because this thing happened for my place. Now, two brothers, their mama born them. Their mama died, their papa died. Only two of them struggle. And they struggle to build the house where their papa no build. Now, block, two of them, they do the bricklayer work. Block, fall from up. Concrete, they're not waiting for block where they miss men. And he died. And in brother trouble has finished this house. Is there a way to put that last? So he cried, say, my brother, see the foundation, see the house we start together. They enter this house, like, you know, me enter. They bury that in brother, they bury him for the color of that building, what did they do? He said, me, I enter this life, this house that we will struggle, only me, and I nearly started. It's so emotional.
4: Oh, wow.
5: All right. Thank you very much, Wazobia Star. That one.
4: That house. Okay, as you did just choke mouth on top any dude Tori when don't hit you. You get one pastor wife for Akwa Ibom. Mmi song na be her name. So we go just put him inside area G's. If you want to comment, you feel also comment on top. She say, man with no money plan has no business chasing love. Don't drag a woman into your chaos. So we also use this opportunity to ask you, say, can love survive without financial stability? Love.
5: You don't hear him.
4: If he survive without money. Should broke men stay away from relationship? Men, they will not get money. All these, I have a dream.
5: One day
4: that one day I go blue.
5: Nigeria. One day.
4: So what that make men we no get money, they just leave, forget love. Is love enough inside? Is love enough without money? Love is there enough without money? Does financial stability matter more than love? All these questions, if you want to choke mouth, you see go fit choke mouth on top the level. Even as you talk your area G's or the Tory, when make your body do hey gym. Hello to you.
6: Good morning,
4: you go open your mouth to.
6: Yeah, I see myself. I'm not happy for this very judgment in the federal capital, Abuja. You see, people go gather, plan, dig pit for person to fall. They know no say, madam, you go catch. You see what happened? You know, you know, no, you know, school no strong. When I count 1, 2, 3, count to reach 100. But the one where I see for this APC primary, 110, from 10 to 150. You see people where go to school, make APC. These people, they purposely do that amendment where they do and there because of P2D. A clever this and a jump out from that place, enter, they come hook them. About 70 of them lost their seat. That means that go tell you something, you know? Because the piece where they dig for person, they then come enter. May they live like that, may they suffer it. If they jump from there, they are not going for the interest of Nigeria. They are not going for the interest of Nigerians, rather for their selfish interest.
4: Make I just quickly correct something. With this, we also see that narrative. Say that because of Peter Obi. No. The House of the National Assembly people do one because them promise all of them automatic ticket. So nobody say because of Peter Obi, because people don't say that thing many times. Now because them promise them automatic ticket, before Oga President now can say, now governors go run the show.
6: So now, you know, say, now for their selfish interest,

0: interest.
1: Now for their selfish interest, yes.
0: Senator Ureti said that even the thing they were National Assembly passed, what they agreed on. So you know that is a forged document. You know about it.
1: Yes.
0: Have they investigated it? Have they come up and defend it in the House? They are the one covering evil. Try to get me right. Reason with me, you know. The pit where they dig, if not only because of him, now they come fall into that pit.
1: Yes. Now they dig them and they fall.
2: All right.
1: Then dig them. So because I they see them for .com, people they say now because of P2OB. No be the reason. The reason be say all of them for the National Assembly, the reason say they go get automatic ticket.
2: Yeah.
1: They will no con get. So they dig their own pit by themselves. Good morning, GOC, Sabigail and J Baby. Any politician will no port party to NDC before the court announcement. I beg. Make them stay where them be. Make we no come get another round of politicians trying to distract our collective decision. NDC should start rejecting some politicians who will be planning to port from APC to their party. Now MC7, I don't send that one, but it is very unconstitutional to do one like that.
2: Look,
1: if I, if you want to enter any political party and anybody stop you, you feel swam.
2: Very important. Yeah. You say, I have a dream. Oh, Diego. Love can't work without money. Yo. From either parties, let's be honest. Say, guy should be on, should hustle no matter how little the income might be in something. But if he just did there, they form fine. Boy, Otilo, you say, it can't work. Oh. No go anywhere. Omalicha Benson, will they come back?
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1: Chef of life.
2: Hey! Boss, don't fool me. Music, they jam. Person, they holler for change.
3: Give me my change.
2: But driver, no send. Because that change got sweet. He gets one important corner key. Your hair don't almost ready. Now, him, Baba, stop work. Because your hair, he wait. Go, won't enter for inside last minute.

0: Yes, I believe in love, and I also believe in to spend money. If you love me, you will spend for me.
1: I like the first part, but I don't like the second part.
0: You go to like the both parts.
1: I believe in love, but not the spending of the money part.
0: You have to love the money and the spending of the money part.
1: Is it?
0: Because na kolabo.
1: Is it your believing?
0: Na kolabo.
1: It is my believing.
0: No, you have to spend. If you love me, you go spend for me.
1: Face your believing. Let me face my believing.
0: You believe in love and you're going to spend for me. Anyhow, when you say siam, na so it go be.
1: All right, na so it go be. If you want to choke mad on top, all the tourists, they will make your body do hey gym this morning inside Area G's from the newspaper. Or if you also want to choke mad to say whether love if you survive without financial stability, is it wrong to date when you are financially unstable? That one now, because one woman of God been don't talk say a man with no money make him stop to the chase love. Say me know they drag men, make men know they drag women into their I have a dream, believe in me. Same banner. 0809 526 7188 and the WhatsApp number 0902 320 9053. Now the number when you go green. Yesterday rain was godsend. The heat roasted people, but yesterday as I enter Sabongari, I saw Sabongari resident should be sensitized on keeping their environment clean. No pouring of dead inside gutter because of erosion. As for Nigeria politics, I call it GBT something. Our politicians are selfish and very wicked. We are yet to have reasonable leaders, them from where they reason them. Mommy Chidera from Ashton Road. Now you summer this message this morning.
0: You say good morning, Wasopia family. Money is very, very powerful inside of society today. You say if you don't get it, if you not get them, you are not famous in the society. And Elder Silas, now they send this message from Jabba.
1: If you cannot feed yourself well, how will you feed another person? I'm not saying you must have it all, but at least get something before falling in love. Lois from Bachirawa say forget love when you don't have akpala. Wait till you want to feed
0: your family
1: when you cannot feed yourself.
0: You say love cannot work without money. Person who never pay dowry cannot marry. Your name na mommy see from Dagari quarters.
1: So make the person avoid love, are you?
0: If you know, leave her one side.
1: If you don't get money like that, I just avoid
0: love. Leave her one side. But anyway, make her drop you this information sharply. Kano, you done ready? Yes, care. The Pentagon Lounge, they open their number 3 lounge. And you they invited. This lounge, they for number 1, Ijebu Road, by Court Road, Sabongiri, Kano. Make sure say you did deal. Then they open them on 24th of May 2026, will be Sunday. And the time, now 4 o'clock in the evening. Don't go anywhere. Make sure say you go there that day. And you fit also book for your birthday parties that you and your wedding anniversaries, in case where you say if you don't fall in love and you want to spend some money, look at that. With plenty others now, plenty other things where you won't do any of your events, then you book for Pentagon Lounge, waiting for number 1, Ijebu Road, by Court Road, Sabongiri, Kano. Yes, care. But anyway, we'll go see they pick your messages. We'll go see they take your calls.
1: Let me say, Pentagon are the place to go if you love, and you also want to spend money.
0: If you love somebody,
1: and you want to spend money,
0: tell her, and you want to spend money.
1: Yes, Nadia,
0: you go. May you go book for you and your darling dear. May kuna do that one this bumptious morning.
1: All right, we'll message you. Don't enter. You say love cannot work without money. Percy, we no fit pay dowry. Okay, don't read that one. We also
0: another
1: don't see your own. You say men too should avoid broke women. Make kuna no keep Percy na beg. Thank God for yesterday rain. Na mayor from Abaru say if women, the reason to avoid broke men, make men to avoid broke women. It makes sense more though.
0: It not make any sense.
1: No, it makes sense more.
0: The men are supposed to be the head.
1: No. So, but you know, so I get problem with people where they do relationship. You know, go they use your relationship as your source of income. No, you to go hustle. Mm-hmm. Because you go see, say man and woman don't finish school at the same time. 5 years later, the woman they say she no go get dealings with the man because he don't get car. Why you no get car? why you when I finish the same university the same time? Mm-hmm. So why you no come get car?
0: Mm-hmm.
1: So now I go get car.
0: Anyway, me neither they support any woman where they lazy, when they do something for herself. But then at the same time, even you as a guy, you know me say, because they say avoid a woman where they broke, you say if you can't do, you know they do your hustle, you can't find only the one where get money.
1: Yeah, so make everybody hustle your hustle now.
0: Everybody guys, they hustle that hustle.
1: Hustle your
0: it
1: hustle.
0: Is very, very important. Because now how we fit a balance and be that? Omo, things hard, things expensive, things are going up. In fact,
1: then your boyfriend is your extra source of income. They say multiple streams of income. Your boyfriend, now your multiple, one of your sources of income.
0: Me,
1: you tell, reason her now. Reason them.
0: Your boyfriend supposed to be support system.
1: Support
0: not
1: system.
0: Be, not be source of income.
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1: No be why you see somebody don't meet somebody, meet woman today, and her gas don't finish. Rent don't finish. She won't do hair. She won't do nail. No.
0: So I really know they support that kind of.
1: No support, Amuna. I very bad something.
0: Yes. In as much as me, I be financial woman. I like money. I like worldly things, material things. But if you look me, if you even meet me, you go just first know say me I be person where they hustle. No man.
1: So make nobody even
0: waste
1: time. Give
0: come,
1: me the money.
0: They tell me, no, you go give me that money. Oh,
1: uh-huh.
0: Calm down, man. Finish.
1: So you go hold your own. Then the man go see give you money.
0: So the thing be say, if you be man, if you want make me self show you love, the way where you want show me the love,
1: bring money.
0: Then you go bring your money.
1: So you go bring your own money.
0: I like to spoil my darling dear.
1: Okay.
0: Ooh.
1: Okay. Now you two-faced, two baba go say you are one in a million, girl.
0: Look at that.
1: Have you ever seen that song, sir?
0: Nahim na.
1: One
0: in a million, girl.
1: Okay.
0: Yeah, na. So the thing is, say if you deal with your darling dear as a lady now, okay, may I even ask you how you go feel when your darling dear just carry one fine perfume, just say take.
1: Like,
0: and you be like, what's happen? I know today not be.
1: Or they go send you that boxer.
0: Today not be my no. I know you know. So say,
1: perfume.
0: I know they call perfume.
1: Yes,
0: I know nice they talk one, about. I don't know.
1: Nice one.
0: Better
1: cost.
0: One. Wait.
1: Go buy perfume.
0: Way strong. Way nice.
1: 6,000. Go and give me perfume of 6,000.
0: Wait. When you say 6,000, now some people budget with that.
1: Yes. So if your salary be like 70,000, why the perfume go be 6,000?
0: So may you carry.
1: But I agree. They make people cut their cord according to their material, but you know, go they feed like elephant, they poo like rat.
0: No.
1: You guys show yourself.
0: Not
1: if your salary in a minimum wage like 70k, when you want, because now once in a while you want to give your guy perfume, arrange like 30k.
0: Nah, they talk nah.
1: Or at least 25k last price.
0: Now price it, they negotiate it, they won't give you.
1: Yes.
0: But you see, we say the most important part now, say you even make the efforts. Don't be say you just sit down.
1: I know they like all this effort. Because if you go use the man as ATM, nothing they wrong if you today spend for the man.
0: Now the point where they make be
1: not be all this once in a while, but your own not be once in a while.
0: I'm not talking
1: now all the while.
0: I say when he be say no be your birthday. Now be say he celebrate something.
1: So it means say now twice in a month in a year you go give me something
0: no,
1: that perfume and then the
0: birthday.
1: Day where are they do birthday?
0: Mm-mm.
1: No, No.
0: I won't give you.
1: The man they give you money steady almost every week.
0: But you know they give.
1: You got to give and give at least twice in a week.
0: You know they give.
1: I mean twice in once in 2 weeks.
0: You know they give me money steady.
1: Now what for you?
0: Where are you going?
1: No, no, no, no. I got stand for the men here. Now what for you?
0: So me where they say men women they give gifts to men.
1: Yeah, gift. Because you don't carry perfume.
0: Okay.
1: Men women they spend on men like men they spend on women.
0: She and I don't hear him.
1: But, just now.
0: But then we get one amazing woman where we say she give her husband very nice gifts, buy a truck of cement.
1: Now the kind gift, what would they talk about?
0: So na gifts. Collect the gift.
1: Perfume, 5,000.
0: The most important thing I say she.
1: You they use perfume for 5,000. So you go buy perfume of 35,000, then you go buy for your man perfume of 5,000.
0: See, if you
1: and you say like balance.
0: If you talk about perfume, with me they use not the color. No, don't talk about the.
1: I don't say they use expensive perfume because they report, they represent. Then you go not carry perfume. My boyfriend, my darling, or my husband, take perfume.
0: No,
1: last price, see, 6,000.
0: If me, why
1: you don't even price up?
0: If personally, I won't even give my man, like my darling, their gift. Mm. Now, for instance, now clothes I go so for him.
1: Okay.
0: Do I maybe say if you wear a
1: because the man they were kind of naked?
0: No, why you do like this? All the things where I they give him, all the things where I they give him since, eh? Now, wow. And anything with me just suggest like this. You go just want to block my road for me. Why they do me like this? Why? You know, go just allow me.
1: I they tell you the truth. If man they spend on top woman, make woman they spend on top man, she no go die.
0: Eh?
1: The last woman we spend on top of her husband or man, she never die.
0: So I don't.
1: You know, go they use her like ATM.
0: I don't hear you.
1: Every other they bring.
0: So I won't give you clothes now. You say no.
1: But
0: say,
1: perfume, you go buy perfume of 35,000. You buy for the man perfume of 5,000.
0: Now clothes are they give. I know they give him perfume again. I don't verse. Nowhere, no go anywhere with
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1: All right, if the news is good, we go bring and come give you so that you too go benefiting on top. 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We get some very, very better news this morning, and we go put them inside your ear. Again, good morning to you as you hear us on top 95.1 Wazobia FM. Oga, we don't come, he don't come back again. Oga, welcome back.
2: Thank you very much, my Kano people. Good morning.
1: It's sweet, Mr. I see you again.
2: It's all right.
1: And I don't go mind if again you share your name with Kano people.
2: So
1: maybe say I don't know him, but so that you go use your name, your mouth talk your name.
2: Okay, so my name now, Mr. Vincent Hope. Now me be the director of ISP Computer Institute, way day for number 13 Airport Road, opposite St. Thomas Catholic Church, Kano.
1: Again.
2: My name now, Mr. Vincent Hope, director of ISP Computer, way day for number 13 Airport Road, opposite St. Thomas Catholic Church, Kano.
1: All right. Oga Vincent, thank you. Say you come back again.
2: Okay.
1: Last time you follow us, talk some professional things then.
2: Yes.
1: I would like make we hear them again.
2: Okay. So what it bring me come studio this morning are the professional training where we were organized from the month of June 6th till July 4th. And the professional training are training in data analytics, artificial intelligence, the one where everybody call AI, and cyber security. And these programs, nine every employer these days they look for. So now this program, you say if you do them, it go add, it go boost your CV. Now this program, you say if you want travel out, you want jackpot, you they look for what you go do, stake hold for your whole yourself as you travel out. Now you need now this program, you say anybody we do them, if you work what you would they call remotely, if you stay for whatever you did, whether that Kano, Kaduna, UK, Canada, now you need to take work from wherever you are. So it's on hot night now, hot program now, we just announce. So
1: As the hot, because anything we get data analyticals,
2: yes,
1: artificial intelligence and cyber security, I sure true as the talk say hot,
2: yes,
1: for Obodo the war,
2: yes,
1: hot,
2: yes.
1: So tell us more about this program when hot.
2: Okay, because now everything where we do now, you go to hear analytics. So for this program, we want to teach you the courses where we say anywhere you day, whether in Nigeria you day, whether in UK you day, in Canada, we want to teach you the tools where you go use for data analytics, because they are all the same everywhere. In fact, the advantage where you will get, we say, this causes that we are almost at the same level with the Western world. They're not even 2 days ahead of us. Not like before, we say they're ahead. So what we want to teach you now in our programs will be say, if you learn them, so any country where you go for this earth, now the same thing that they demand. So for data analytics, we go teach you how to use Excel for data analytics. We go teach you how to use SQL for data analytics. We go teach you how to use Power BI for data analytics. We go teach you how to use Python for data analytics. We also teach you how to use Tableau for data analytics. And quickly, before I continue the other ones, in fact, the last one we'll just finish now, we get some of our students, we don't even get internship from India based on the training where we don't even work together. So a lot of them, some of them are just secondary school, just finished secondary school, they don't get internship, they don't call them, so I do this work, do internship with these foreign companies, foreign institutions. So now we did them for the artificial intelligence. People just use ChatGPT, they just use on the browse, but ChatGPT get deep things where so many people don't know. So we go teach you how what is called prompt engineering, how to use AI properly. We go teach you how to build chatbots. If you go to most of the websites, you go discover, say, now chatbots you they interact with. You go Zenith Bank or UB, anywhere you use, you go see now chatbots. So we go teach you how to use AI to build them. We go teach you also how to do AI automation and so many other things where they inside. Then for the cyber security, because we're there on a cyber world now, everything we're just talking now, whether that data analytics, whether that AI, all that information, which is called cyber. So cyber security is also another hot course where they make sure, say, people they demand for, companies demand for. So we're going to teach you how to secure your accounts, secure your data, secure your systems, also how to do what is called ethical hacking, even for this program.
1: All right, so I guys get degree to do this program?
2: No, you don't need to have a degree. Once you don't finish, and you are intelligent enough, in fact, I think that I read that yesterday where the president Bola Tinubu they talk say we are moving, like we want to move Nigeria away from certificate to skills. So now this, you don't have to have a degree, whether you just once you just finish secondary school or you just about one finish secondary school, you're there for SS2, SS3, you can do this program. You don't finish secondary school, you can do this program. You're there for university, you study 200, 300 level, you can do this program. You don't graduate, they try to organize your future, you need this program. They
1: so,
2: work.
1: So now for everybody?
2: Everybody.
1: As long as your head, they catch fire.
2: Yes, you can do the program. It's a skills program, professional skills program.
1: All right. Now, professional skills program for data analyticals, artificial intelligence, and cyber security. And we get a guy, Innocent, by Vincent, by himself, from ISP Computers, Computer Institute, one day for inside Kano here. The date and time, venue, and price. I want to know again.
2: Okay, so the date, now we start from the 6th of June, which is the first week of June. We go run them all through June and the first week of July. So if you do data analytics, now every Saturday throughout the month of June and the first week of July. If they do AI, now every Friday and the first week of July. Then we have an option for Sunday evening for those when if you may come on Friday morning. Or Friday evening, you can come on Sunday evening for AI, artificial intelligence, for cyber security. Now, every Thursday, we have morning and evening session for throughout the month of June and the first week of July. So, the venue is ISP Computer, number second floor, 13 Airport Road, opposite St. Thomas Catholic Church, Kano. So, if you come, you call us. We are on the second floor. And the price, we said the program at the same price, we not change the price. The price for each of the program are 75,000, but we say those where you register, the first 20 people to register, we give you 20% discount, so you pay 60,000 instead of 75,000.
1: All right, somebody been asked me the other day where you come out, say I feel pay small, like instrumentally.
2: Okay,
1: I be make the person put the money together.
2: We'll just allow 2-time payments, so you can make a deposit.
1: Okay.
2: Then by before the end of the program, which we will talk about, you pay the final.
1: Okay,
2: deposit.
1: So now if I want to join and I did among the first 20 people, I don't already get 20% discount.
2: Yes.
1: So now 60,000.
2: Yes.
1: So if you drop 30K,
2: yes,
1: at the cost of the training,
2: yes,
1: I will drop the balance.
2: It's allowed.
1: If not, nothing go my certificate. Anyway, that one to make them flexible for you, so that especially people who want to enroll their children during holiday, during weekend, and all that. So where we go feel issue now on top green, for example.
2: So the two numbers where they for both, if you call the numbers or if you chat for WhatsApp, the first number now 0802-372-4609. I call them again 0802-372-4609. Then the second number now 0807-185-281. Again 0807-185-281.
1: All right, so if you just ring them now, or we go send you WhatsApp message,
2: any of them, you
1: so
2: can call
1: how
2: me.
1: How you go take select the first 20?
2: People don't already register now, so we don't count already.
1: Oh, okay. So no wala. So before you come out, what will be the benefit if I do this program now? What will be the benefit
2: if you do this program now? You are very, very hot. Means say now, if suppose you do degree, you do English, you do maths, you do sociology, whatever course you do them, and you just add them to yourself. In fact, I just get one student who just come. He did the first bad last year. He just got. He was a sales manager for a company because of the data analytics. As he tell me that, because he quick on collecting certificate. We add them. He don't give an area sales manager for Gombe State.
1: So it means say in value just go up
2: immediately. Once you get this,
1: because you get certificate now, you get certificate.
2: Yeah, certificate. Yeah, you don't hit up for head now.
1: Because imagine, skill. Say, our president say skills.
2: Yeah,
1: it means say degree no day enough.
2: Yes, it's not enough.
1: Somebody will come with degree, like certificate. Come with degree. I come with degree, and I can't do this
2: yes,
1: program.
2: Nah, but
1: they will naturally give me.
2: You'll be hot cake.
1: Thank you very, very much. As you're looming, I hot like hot king. So we go reach that side too. Thank you very much,
2: Oga Bisen,
1: from ISP Computers. Carry yourself, go if you want to hot like me. Data analyticals, artificial intelligence, and cyber security. Now, the very, very thing.

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0: And how we did take the celebrate with civil servants today from Kukuruku Parade early this morning. We say today now time to tell all we civil servants them thank you for your service to the country.
1: Yes, sir. Thank you very, very much for your service. What you don't do for us, all the better thing. What you don't do for us inside of we country, sake of say you there for one ministry or the other, you there under one commissioner or the other. You shall they help us. You they do wonderment things where they assist the countryman and woman for inside the country. If not, be say you there they control these ministries. Them they do one or two on top them. We don't really know.
0: Nothing
1: for really happen. Yes, we they. Swale, the Minister of Education, Minister of Health, Minister of
0: Commissioners, them.
1: Commissioners,
0: directors, them.
1: All of una with the Swale, all of una.
0: Especially thank people very, where very they much. Work for account department.
1: All of una with the thank una very, very much. All of
0: Bossa,
1: una.
0: Bossery.
1: Bossery department. You see that bossery department? Okay. Busha, thank una, una they do well. Una they try for us. Yes, now 8 minutes now come up from the hour of 8 o'clock and they waiting that one. Na say we don't enter inside
0: as the odd and today on our open mic where we they call free talk Friday, meaning say now you get them even though from time to time we will just choose something so that as we they talk we to they talk. Not be only you sabi to they talk. All of us go they talk together.
1: Yeah, we go be talking.
0: But for the other Zanga, we see some of your message as it dropped, Mr. Ozigi Dakata. Thank you very, very, very much. And Taku from Tudum Murchala, we also don't see your own. You say, thank God for the rain. May God continue to make with the witness better rain for inside Kano. And we also don't see your own, EB from Sabangari. You say, you talk about that money and the love. Whether make person, we no get money, they fall in love. What business you
1: what
0: get?
1: Business?
0: To they fall in love. So, now here we go, leave him, EB from Sabangari. As we enter inside, as they heard, we quickly, sharply, pick something. When we come back, we go just open the microphone. Waiting and waiting, you want to talk about, but please, you go do am.
1: Responsibly.
0: Karsham Magana Kena. Responsibly.

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1: And a great good morning, you dear. 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So yesterday rain been good, yes? But a lot of us get so much to talk about the rain, the design and arrangement of our zangas them, where we they live, the infrastructures them, where they ground, and the strength of the rainwater we've been pour yesterday. Now, when I say the rain pour yesterday, people way there around farm center, finofi relate. But when I say the rain pour yesterday, I believe say people for Sabangari area, No Man's Land, Jabba Axis, and some other areas then where the rain actually pour, because yesterday we'll be later on they learn say the rain fall with Kankara for some places. The same rain where people talk say fall with Kankara, you know, around farm center here and a sprinkle, you've been just sprinkled. Nothing much really like that being happen. But then between when the rain they fall, when it take break, when it fall again, I've been go out. Yes. I go out and if you hear say they talk say your eye see shunting, your eye she shunting. My eye see a lot of things that yesterday. Now I understand why, you know, all these years I've been not really fully understand why some of us they pray for rain and other people no want to make the rain fall. And I feel tell you with my full chest today, say the people when no want the rain make it fall, they plenty past the people we want make it fall. Yeah. And before, I've been follow the people with the reason say, maybe not just market people no want make the rain fall. But yesterday, I go out between 5 o'clock to like 6 o'clock. I get the opportunity between 4:30 to like 6, I get the opportunity to just stop by some places, and wow, I realize why this rainy season we some of us like me rainfall. I feel understand some people go talk say rain go away, come again another day. This time around not be because little children want to play, now because when the rain fall, the neighborhood just no make sense anymore. No place to put leg. You no go know where you suppose put leg and where be waiting okoko yubo people they call manhole. Now like that hole where, you know, if person mistakenly put leg there like this, if he fall yakata inside gutter. Yes, they call a manhole. Now, like those big gutters, them where they like open, you get those ones. Make a no lie, give you omo. You know, funny at all. Okay. You know, funny at all. So between, you know, enjoying the rain and the stress where the rain they put some people through, it just really gets why some people no like rain. And now where I just sit down raising one or two for the level, it add up. It make sense. Oh, yes. Right now, it make a lot of sense. A lot of sense. If you just join us, you're welcome. And I salute to you this better morning. So during when the rain been poured out yesterday, I been get the opportunity to just reach some places. Waka carry me past Airport Road side. You know that Airport Road, if you don't carry Airport Road from that place where Airport Road connect to Bata, Airport Road connect to Muritala Mohammed Way, you see that place where Karuta people day, if you just carry them from there like that, they go towards what do they call them?

0: If you carry them from there, they go towards that military hospital. Like, say you won't go airport. Yes, if you carry that airport road like that, straight they go. Like, say you won't go connect to Ashton Road, can connect to airport. My goodness.
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1: Some people choose convenience, some others choose speed. But for many of us, there is something more important. Peace of mind, knowing our money follows the right path. For us, our faith is not a preference. It is a responsibility. Money touches every part of our lives. That is why it must be handled the right way. So when it comes to money done the right way, the Alternative Bank is the halal choice for everything money.

0: At a grito, you dey welcome back on top 95.1 Zobia FM, Kano, your Chukwuma station. So, no jokes, sha. When everybody they shout, make rain fall, maybe the people where they talk say make rain no fall. At least now, me, I don't learn. Say make I no just look am from the point of the yarning. Maybe more day to that, you know, calculate of make rain no fall. Because yesterday, for inside the rain, while the rain they fall, I've been day road and I noticed some little boys them where, you know, I don't know where they go, sha, but if you say little boys where normally they go round for streets to help themselves with anything where they feel get for year, where they refer to them as almajeries them. If you say the boys now almajerie boys, unfortunately, you know, those boys them guys cross some waters them way just the flow, you know. Now that yesterday now it can't make sense to me, those stories where would they read or what would they even carry can share with you, where you hear say rain they fall, water carry a 7-year-old boy, water carry a 10-year-old, a 12-year-old, water carry him. You go, they wonder, say, where the boy they go with water carry him, right? Where see me and you know, now say, because of the poor planning of our zangas, them, right? When water they, when rain they fall heavily, he gets some parts of the city where like they on higher ground, while some part of the city they on a more lower or sloppier ground. If you travel along Airport Road around 5 p.m. yesterday evening, 5:36, you go understand what they talk about. Because if you see, say the water, they move heavily, not be the rain where they fall now, but the water, they move with force from that up of Airport Road, that place where those Karuta guys day, where you feel linked to Bata side, right? You're going to notice they move from that place and they move with force. It cover all of the gutters, all of the slab. So you don't even know where to put leg if you actually they walk, you know, by the, if you they go towards the airport on Airport Road, by your right side. You know, that side, they more sloppy. They more downward. So, all the water just, they come through on top of that side. Just, they go down as you proceed towards the airport like that. But by the time when you come, they reach those roads, then we're supposed to carry you enter inside no man's land through airport way. Like, by the time when you get to, like, Cabo Holdings, you know, Cabo Holdings by the roadside on Airport Road there, you can see another more sloppier place where all that rainwater they rush into, you know, I did road and I'd be like, oh, and then I see some of these boys. You feel say these kids, they try to sample with their legs, like, because you know, if you see where the water day, you get, you know, if you see where hole day, where gutter day, where slab day. So if you see the little boys, they hold their slippers or their shoes, whatever, and then they use their leg. They go put one leg for where they presume, say, it is solid, right? A place where they carry their weight. Then they'll come carry their second leg. Use check the next step where they go take if the place they carry their weight or not. And, oh boy, I'd be like, waiting be this. You know, and I remember I say the first to wake up my mind, I'd be like, okay, now the very first really heavy rain inside, you know, the metropolis be the one we fall that yesterday. I can't the reason say, imagine say a heavy rain like that fall like 2-3 times back to back inside of 1 week. So, see, one of the things then where I follow, draw, conclude on top after my sojourn. And all of the things we have been thinking about in connection to safety of this young ones them, or even adults them, where they work out for road when heavy downpour don't follow happen. One of the things why I calculate now say, if I no be bad idea, right? If you dey listen to me right now, if I no be bad idea, if any time where you dey go about your day, And you know, see, say, a black say, heavy rain, day road, they come. We they see us, they gather. Anyway, sometimes the rain, no, they announce itself, it could just pour, right? And stuff like that. But on the days, them where he announce itself, if you fit, take yourself to a place of safety before the rain goes start to pour, so that, you know, after half of the rain don't pour finish, you know, come begin to the waka for where you not fit see the difference between whether. Got a day there, whether a big ditch, whether a hole, you know, if you really see what's in the your front, right? If you ask me, I would say, if you try, pay attention to the weather these days. If you just help yourself, get yourself to a safe place before the rain starts to fall, that one a one, all right? Number two, another thing why I see yesterday in my waka about after close of work, somebody said, Tinti, where exactly you did go? So another thing why I see yesterday, now say, you sabi MM way, you know, Muritala Mohammed way, good. So, you know, say, you get how you feel, connect, may I catch a sunan, teaching, you get how you feel, connect, that Central Hotel side, like to MM way, right? From Central Hotel, that Bompai Road, it will take you to that big roundabout, then you will climb MM way, abi, good. You'll climb MM way, like say, you go Bata, correct. Now that place now be there yesterday, and suddenly out of nowhere, I don't see all of them, sha, but they plenty. I don't know if anybody there rode around that time, we've been see what thing happen, right? I believe, say, in the course of the day today, you know, our Tori people will go figure that more informate on top of waiting. I've been really see that yesterday. Myself and some other people, we all did together, we've been see. This group of thugs, hoodlums, however you would like to call them, group of thugs, we carry cutlass, knives, machetes, name it, you know. And I asked myself, waiting exactly they happen in over 100 guys, like in their hundreds. I don't know how many they be, but they in their hundreds. They carry cutlass, knives, machete, at least 100 of them. Of course, I don't do immediate head count, but I use 100 just to tell you, say they actually plenty. I don't know where they match from first, though, really. I know, because later on, we can later learn. I beg, if you dey Beirut Road, if you dey work for Beirut Road side, make I hear from you on top of WhatsApp really quick. You know, anybody raised doors for Beirut Road side yesterday, you know, just follow me talk for WhatsApp. Our studio WhatsApp number.
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0: 0809-526-7188. Studio WhatsApp number again. 0809-526-7188. So, I go say out of nowhere, because I don't know where they spring up from. I don't know where their journey start from. But voila. Now so I see this group of human beings, them, we take over one of the road. You get? Mm-hmm. And, you know, the road they divided, come and go, Abby. The same with that, when you make a right turn from MMW, when you make a right turn to climb Airport Road, Abby, you get come, you get go, and the come and go, they divided by, you know, a big slab in the middle. We get street lights, right? Good. Now, so we see this group of people, them. Te inad sukabulo ohore bonseniba. Now, so we see them. They're from that side, like they connect to Airport Road. Now, so they need match. They go first, first. All of us, we did together. We guess first, first, pause first. Because more could they honest with ourselves. Whether you're inside car or not, guess waiting. When criminals won't do it, in criminals they do, your car no go stop them. Yes. Now, one of the things where people know they understand be that. Because when criminals won't do it, in criminals won't do, often at times, even the gate of your house no go necessarily stop them. Except if they don't really put their mind on top of what they want to do. Now, so all of us where they rode at the time, me and some of my people, them. Now, so we just cuckoo, remain where we dey. Allow those boys to go front first. After they don't come past that Airport Road by France Road, still they go. I don't come later know where they divert go. Honestly, like I tell you, I don't know where they start from. I don't know where they end their waka. I really know. You know, after they shall march past that side, other boys then wait there for streets, come begin to join them now. You know, say misery loves company. Yes, now so Togri too loves company. Now who they there? So good morning.
5: Good morning,
0: Auntie. I greet you. Who are the follow talk?
5: Rebecca from Abuja.
0: Welcome.
5: Yes. This matter,
0: huh? Mm. Right. If you connect back or leave me a message for WhatsApp. To cut my long story short, like I tell you, I don't know where the guys start their journey from, and I don't know where they later end the journey. Where I see them, where I leave them, na Airport Road. Somebody say where you see. Yeah, so where I see them and where I leave them behind, na along Airport Road by France Road side. Now, who they there? So, are they greet?
6: Hi, Jackson. Good morning.
0: Good morning. How your side?
6: Fine, how are your eyes work?
0: Fine, no, thank God.
6: Tintin?
0: Nah.
6: These same guys, let me give you three places they started this thing from. They started from Hotoro Roundabout. They blocked the road, collected people's phones.
0: Okay.
6: Injured some people. It took the intervention of some people around the area. They say, if this will finish with these strangers, now they will come out here doing.
0: Okay.
6: Before they were able to disperse them. Now, they made another attempt at farm center, which they succeeded.
0: Okay.
6: They do that one. They went scot-free. The ones they caught, they will be released. Now, you see, this is what happens. When I do something, and I'm a miscreant to the society, I do something, I go get away with it, I'll do it again. Because already, I have told myself that I'm a miscreant. I'm a public nuisance. And I am doing these things, I am getting away with it. That was why yesterday they felt they should enter Beirut Road.
0: Oh, now from Beirut Road, now they do the connect. We connect to Airport Road. Yeah, interesting.
6: Yes. They did it in Beirut Road. The people were like, we have to protect our goods and services because these people don't know Muslim, they don't know Christian, they don't know pagan and this thing. That was already dispersed then. They come to Airport Road side to continue with that ill act. Now, what am I saying? In essence, when the government, probably because you know why these people are doing this thing?
0: Why?
6: They know election is by the corner.
0: What if it is?
6: Politician, wait, excuse me. Wait, let me learn. And some politicians, we need them. We need their services.
0: So now, like I said, they advertise their skills right now.
6: Yes, they cannot. Even though if they arrested them, was free them. If you notice, any time that is close to election, these people do these things. And it's a system. It's something they've been doing for a while now, if you understand, Kami. So not until the government do the right thing.
7: I again want to be exactly that is who say tarry the table me exactly.
8: Mohammed.
7: Eh?
8: Hey, kuma anang?
7: Albarikede and water. I desire and dunkul and kayang aramashin giriki na roi kuya shiga tukunya. 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
8: Shin, weke ba ka gajiya ne da abinci?
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1: Adegrito, good morning. You're there. Welcome back on Top 95.1 Wazobi FM, Kano, your Chukman station. You said today Tatafo no be like a regular Tatafo Abi. It just be like saying that since in the rant this morning. I promise you no be rant at the rant. He just be say yesterday I got an exposure. You know, my Sabines, he opened pass before. That's yesterday. You understand? And they hardly come out where like that. And plenty of the times, my come out, you know, they eventful. And I did grateful for the Lord. To the Lord, say my come out, you know, they very eventful, right? Yeah, my because yesterday, no, yesterday evening was very eventful. You know, from the guys, them from nowhere, we carry knives, daggers, cutlass, and the rest. We block the road to the Almajiri boys, where I see, say they waka inside water and they don't know if the next step where they go take, they safe. Honestly, that yesterday evening, very eventful. Now, who they there? So are they great? Good morning. How are you, sir? Morning, no. Welcome.
2: Thank you. Now there is calling. This is not just ranting, no. Now waiting you see, now you talk and it's at a four halt. You know, we don't reach the situation. I don't know how we take reach this extent to for good loans.
1: And now the confidence, oh mama, they confident, oh, not be say they run, no, they stroll, they block full road, everybody park for them. Now we park, they wait for them.
2: And they expose their dubious attitude only to be patronized. How would they reach here? I didn't see my own wife on Monday when I come back from church. I think they shut down court road around after 9, at least 9 p.m.
1: Are you serious?
2: Court road to Balatus by court road to Onicharo by court road. And police are there for junction of Sarikiyaki by that court road. You understand? It is still the mass check that the people carry because. I think now, hold up. You know me, I can't enter by because thank God they go. I don't see near. I don't wait for KK, I don't think. Last time I enter by. You know the bike, you know this bike when I the small champion, they too, you don't pass. Meanwhile, I see hold up. The bike on the go front. I see people, they won't come back. I said the bike, my whole bike, Benin Soka, make you wait, make I come down. He said, yeah. I say, you know people, they won't come back. I said, riot. I said, which riot, they don't come start for now. You understand? You know this one, and I need my convoy to make it. I say, madam, I don't want to see. If you want to see,
1: stay and see. Over. Me, I know they're interested in seeing. Yeah.
2: Now make I see. Now make bullet. Go hit monkey head. The man, serious. I hit her for back. He begin go back. When he come, begin to go back. I see when the rush come. I can't sight one guy. You see the mindset where this guy started. Now, young guy, because I see how well.
1: Like, what is this?
2: Long stick for the other hand, the whole mindset for the other hand. All of them, they cross the other road from that side, they cross, go back from each other, the other side. They were still cut road. Now, I say, okay. I tell you, when I see the other side, don't clear.
1: Hey.
2: Man, pack people in. And then, you know, so my husband and mother, they see me, they shout, they can't stop, man, no move. I don't hear his voice. Now he say, yeah, if you come back that day, you want me like small pig. He say, I see this kind of thing, I go kick her. Then why I'm saying, ready to ice man. If you see this, nobody will stop these guys. They don't, and they're plenty. Who you want hold? Everybody, they run. This is their shop, they run, they come out. People there for that country, everybody, they run. They enter inside dungeon, anywhere, necessary dungeon, anything. I know now the state end, because I know what's in that, I don't necessarily, I don't pass go. But when are they asked, how would they reach here? God forbid, anything when people,
1: you don't go for it, all right. They are faceless people. Nobody will hold anybody accountable, and that's the end of it.
2: Finish. Go for people. That the cock on our judge. Now, the bad luck, now hold the person that they go for people. Not my head, not my blood. In Jesus' name.
1: I talk amen to this one, oh, amen. Because yesterday, I was like, because the next thing we come my mind, I'd be like, if not peaceful protesters now we carry placard, seku people go show immediately. You, but these ones carry machetes, they carry dagger, they carry hefty sticks, and somehow in a civilized society where rule of law suppose they hold ground, where law and order suppose they get mind, broad daylight around 5:30 p.m. yesterday. Hello? They full road. Good morning, welcome.
3: Hello, good morning.
4: I greet you. How your side?
3: I'm thank God, sir. Look not my baro.
4: Welcome, O Chook Mouth.
3: Major problem said that this is going to be a police. They need to fear them. If you think I saw that, I forget better. You talked to me, I see yesterday. For this canon line. Guy, I fear. The worst part is the way our mother, wife of President Tokano. Now, so what would my the proceedings guy? This guy will be one woman wearing a soldier uniform. We shoot this guy for next. Before all the rest will go on. They know the dear police. And police know them. That is what we get from Nigeria. We cannot sit here.
4: Thank you all for your contribute. A black center network 91 do a strong thing there. You talk say that was the situation though, you know. You talk say something similar been happen for Karishen Wire towards Cherenchidore axes, flood overflowing the gutters, and there was water on the road to the extent that you won't know where to even put leg. May the Lord come to our aid. Naim Okpeyemi from Dore. It is well. Good morning, no. Welcome. Who did you so?
5: Good morning, Titu.
4: I greet you. How your side?
5: I am Sergeant Madu Kandela.
4: Welcome. Chook Mount.
5: You see, this issue of all these, what they call them, prodigal sons. They are called the prodigal sons. Wait, they are not calling them. How can they arrest them? They arrest them, they will release them. Even the police, they are even afraid of them because they will come in troops. They will just beat police. Can everything will happen? And we have been crying for these people since. We have been crying that people have been crying that these people are killing people here and there. And nothing is being done. And that's why this boy get confidence to work anyhow.
4: Their confidence is next level, though. Because even me, we be law abiding citizen, my confidence not rich like that.
5: Who go arrest them? Nobody arrest them. People from the road to go to airport, nobody can arrest them. But do protest now, they will arrest you. Or they will shoot you. So, this boy has confidence. There are people behind them doing all these things. Except the government do something. The government don't take drastic action. The election is coming, you know. Everybody has to be careful. Before the election, everybody, even as they're doing their primary, everyone should be careful. Because you won't have for transfer that day. Just come out to party. The greater party and begin passing for party. So everybody just be careful. When you are candidate online, just be so vigilant.
4: Thank you. You do well. You just say, Auntie Tintin, good morning. Those boys passed my area for Ibrahim Taiwo Road yesterday evening. In fact, people were running helter-skelter. Mama Unique, thank you very much, ma. So they work out a lot of, they connect. That one where I've been see for Airport Road yesterday. Now, after they've been done do Beirut Road side, Ibrahim Taiwo Road side, see ya wo kena. Hey, I'd agree to.
6: Good morning, ma.
4: Morning, no, on your side.
6: Blessed from Kau.
4: Welcome, blessed.
6: I say these people will pass yesterday, they pass through our area. So
4: which area be that? You need to, which area be that? Because we don't, they even like say now we don't, they connect the waka where they've been waka small by small. Yeah, Beirut Road, Ibrahim Taiwo Road connecting to Airport Road. Because I wonder where that their craze start from. And where they been later link them to. Because I see them on Airport Road up until like Airport Road by France Road. Now from there, now Kuku say, okay, oh. Konika Luku Rele, let everybody to your tent, O ye Israel. Okay, Tintin, good morning. No, I encountered these people 2 months ago along MM Way by NNPC roundabout. They were in large numbers, very scary. With cutlasses, knives, I had to run inside the filling station with my daughter so that they will not collect my phone. God help us in the coming election. Madam Winner from Jabba. And of course, our guy, Abba Aludong Shona, he shouts, Kanu first. Make do of that Kanu first, whatever you want to make do of it. Any highway you want to think, he shall show, he shouts, Kanu first. Any highway you want to reason, we leave on for you, make a calculator all by yourself. Now, who did you so I'd agree to money? No, but I seen that, yeah. if he be network, Abi. Yesterday was something else, though. You talk, say, somehow, over the years, some few personnels or persons within the political class may have allegedly succeeded in institutionalizing thuggery. The thugs are bold and fearless. My husband ran into them in a tricycle around Ibrahim Taiwo Road and they almost stole his phone. He said that he watched people being harassed, phones being taken away from people randomly. The painful thing is that police seem to be afraid of them. Sometimes when they are arrested, you know, the people there where they blow vuvuzela for them, where they take, they dance, they waka, they go everywhere, they harass people now. Those same people where they behind them go still make arrangements to get them released. It also has elections them, you know, done they near, all the laws them, where they suppose enact, we go whole grand, we go match break for the head of these miscreants them. He suppose they, you just make government quick do something about them before something go do everybody for area. You end your message with, may God help us. I don't see your name, you know, put on, so I don't go call them. Thank you very much. Who did so I would agree to?
7: Good morning, I'm teaching.
4: How your side?
7: I do fine. I'm Imagination, the talk from Otoro.
4: Welcome, Imagination.
7: You know the funny thing, I want one reliable question like that. You never see military man with dogs as a soldier man, they can talk the phone.
4: I never see something like that.
7: Yeah, so now politicians and then they call this thing. And you take the grace of God for those things to stop. You go see one politician outside, you go see thugs, don't gather. Carry cutlass with you, they would make come on, me give them, make fresh them, maybe 2,000. Do you understand? If you see what happened yesterday, if you see those guys, but me, I fear you. I don't see crying.
4: Who not go fear? Me and my guys, them where would they work out? Like four men, I be three men, they inside where I day. Everybody fear, yeah. Plus man, plus woman. You know, this thing not be respecter of anybody.
7: Military man, you know, see military man with us, because a military man is a military man. So those politicians, until they can't tell their people, talk to them, orientate them. In short, man, I for introduce one curriculum that is a killing education. If you have sex education, we have some kind of gap to orientate children. They for even minister of education, they for even introduce one curriculum killing education, so that. Actually, they will teach us for school. They will teach those youth how not to. You understand? Adego, I don't see shout Adego. God bless you, man.
4: Amen. Oh, something day before I forget and what I won't tell you. Abeg, wait too. We need to be very careful, oh. Not be yesterday, I've been a day for yesterday, night before Presido Jonathan been the talk, say talks don't come get level where political talks now in call them. In contrast, say political talks don't come get level where so say that they fly first class ticket to replay. Where we say Professor Gonsef, Professor of something for university, not fee even first normally fly first class. Now recently, night before Presido been the yonder one. Amma, he never yarn and finish like this. Now my eye go see waiting. My eye no suppose see on the normal low. Now who there? So I dey greet you. Good morning.
8: Hello. Good morning.
4: On your side,
8: Mommy Abdul from Otoro.
4: Welcome, oh, Mommy Abdul.
8: You know, say this in Kenya, not before ladies state, they not be fated to be supported, and a very bad people. You understand? Get the year we say, I just bought my second son. Then like 2 weeks ago, and cemented, they come back. I just called down for taxi. As I called down, these people I just see.
4: Oh my God.
8: Yeah, so my friend, my friend just tell me, say, no shake, say if I shake, so they took me any act.
4: Oh my God.
8: That's why I just stand up. With babies, new baby for my hand, 2 weeks baby. That's how I just stand. God, yeah, really, God, see why we are. Now, the first, as I bought my husband, they give me gift. That's how they charge everything. Simple, come off my body. Look my bag. As I just stand, I'm not shake because they carry like the shoot. For broad daylight, you know, because like dark afternoon. What does I just morning like this, 11 o'clock, when they come back. They tell me, if I check, see, they're going to choke me anyhow. We speaking, and I will see this woman just bought the baby for handle. Now, so they discharge everything away from my body, carry, check my bag, for the evil kind of back mom come put her for grand check and pack what you inside. Oh my God, come on, everything I say they go. Nasa just become myself. Big people who Nasa they go and after they come in groups. Not that they plenty. You don't even know the best way of saying you. Nasa they just do me like that. Nasa pack myself. They feel how that damn much. Nasa they shake. I love to come up for house.
4: How you want to come up for house, my sister?
8: Hey, now God. I say, may God help me because this is a state to state. My own way happened to me, not for Kano State here. So now, state to state, these people, they are not know what did they cause all these things. You think that experience is no good at all? No good. Because anything we see, we make me shake that, I don't know what is there for doing. So I just tell my inmates, he said, don't go, my assistant for EID because of the fear with the people in my body. So all those things don't make me, I'm not God. I pray, may God help us, I beg, for this Nigeria, I say, oh, no, they make this Kano State.
4: You do well. Minister of Enjoyment also said, since yesterday, I was at Ibrahim Taiwo Road when those criminals passed. Kai, seriously, Kano needs to do something and do it quick. Tintin, it was true. I saw some group marching around Kastina Road towards Haji. Well, this, now different groups. To the Beirut Road, Ibrahim Taiwo Road, they connect Airport Road. How did they reach Aji Camp, Kastina Road again? Now, see the same group. Shoo! Hey, Aminu Lukman, thank you very much, Oga Aminu. Oh, sorry, Amuni. Why did think Aminu now? Sorry, no verse, Jari. Oga Amuni Lukman, I did Aminu verse for me. Oh. Those boys are thugs that came, you know, with hopes to, you know, mobilize themselves and arrange well for rally-related things. Them, your experience is small. Some people's phones were snatched yesterday around Deng Agundi area. Deng Agundi kuma? Deng Agundi batena hotoro obene? Abi, where Deng Agundi de? Oh, Deng Agundi ena? 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

I'd agree. So, good morning. Yes, we thank God for the rain. And some of us finally see something. We be say one or two other people then be not first or see. Because that one with me I see, not be the first time it happen be that. It be like saying early this week, I be when Mr. A1 be mentioned say something similar happen along Hutoru side. So not be the first time with this one. We been not see the one we happened like last week or so, not too long ago. We happened for Gedi side, then they busting a group like that, then they busting into farm center. And that incident been really impact a lot of law-abiding citizens we get their businesses for farm center. And somehow, I dare say, now how we take the unconsciously as a society enable crimes to come and stay. Now waiting with they do be that low key way we no know. If this boy is no day handled really quick. If you sharp dog teeth, if you know they extremely careful, in most cases 8 over 10 times. Now you will sharpen the dog teeth. Now you the dog go still use that teeth take bite. I don't understand the fullness and the extent of waiting they happen. But from waiting I see yesterday, I know for a fact, say if we not handle this situation well, if these boys feel rewarded by election gigs, by for whatever reason, if they feel rewarded by election gigs, by the middle of 2027, we got on there extremely overwhelmed by the activities of cultism and thuggery for Kano. If we not handle this matter now, because elections day by the side, if these boys, whether they be Kano people, some persons import them, or they themselves, they leave their thuggery for other states, they relocate to Kano. Whatever is going on right now, if we not handle them really quick, a year from today, we go there overwhelmed by their activities them. And by that time, the activities go on give birth to so many other criminal vices them. And if we know they careful, just the same way how we started to see insurgency almost swallowing up some states and some communities them within states. If we don't handle these incidents them really quick. Oga Mike from Sabungari, 9 minutes, they talk about, say, they be notice them around that Agundi area. Thank you very much, Mr. Abba. Mr. Abba, been they try to clarify my map. And talk, say, Dan Agundi, na like, say, you they go get an Kaya site, that axis. Na that area, na Dan Agundi Folude. Yes, I know, say, if you connect from that side to Garden Kaya, if you also connect them to

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9: I dig in you and me exactly. 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

0: Yes, so we'll go shout, we'll go talk about time, we'll call the attention of the authorities to pay attention to waiting they happen. You know, we'll not go open eye now, me dotty fall inside our eye now. I bet it's a reason. Yes, so, and to your stakeholders here. Yeah, so we'll not go. We didn't come to play at all. No. We didn't come to play. IJ Fozaria Rotok say last week, Thursday, thieves been evade our church for Church Road. And they've been packing a lot of instrumentals, some other sacred things from the church. When we been go to police station to lay official report for waiting been done so. The next thing I say, they send a police officer to come inspect the place. After the police officer come to inspect the place, the police officer come, they talk, say, not be like, say, they not fit do their job. A job is, say, by the time where they investigate, arrest the culprits now, somebody go later come release them. It also says, so this kind ranges, so they make the security people, them make the day handicap. You get it, won't come they look like, say, they know they do their work as they supposed to do their work. You talk, say, our lives for this country is simply the God hand. IJ Fozaria Road, thank you very much, IJ Fozaria Road. We appreciate your message. You talk, say, those boys normally come out from the junction we connect Airport Road to Kano Holdings. Cabo Holdings. Anyways, I don't know. You talk, say, that junction there. You talk, say, normally their tracks, they also lead towards Amadia Cemetery. In fact, whenever they even choose to cross road, Gonsef, everybody must stand still and wait for them to cross. Igwe for Airport, thank you very much, Igwe. I appreciate your message. Thank you very much, Twali, to you. You talk, say, well, before the rain fall, they've been passed through my area, Kruna side. Kay? They passed through your area, Kruna. But they've been not try to do any harm for our area. They put their sense in the right place. They don't do any harm for our area. Bobo Gwang by name. Thank you very much. Bobo Gwang, I hope say I call your name right. Thank you very much for your message. Evans Talk say the state government should do something about this thugzo who attack business premises every Eke Market day before it becomes a norm for them. You talk, say, if for good if we do something now before water pass Gary. Before Agbada go hook wire. Thank you very much. You do well. We appreciate you. I can't see your message. You talk, say, Tintin, they are passing a message, oh, that they are around and nothing can be done to them. Election is around the corner. They need to be tamed fast or else we're in trouble. I hope the government is listening. Please let this incident get to the notice of the government in good time. NK Baby, thank you, NK Baby, for your message. Now you try pass. I agree. So you just say good morning, Tintin. Longest time. I left Kano since 11 months ago. I just came in 2 days ago. To my surprise, this news shocked me this morning, you know, about this Yandaba of 18. Kano way people say it is very peaceful. Kano actually they peaceful. A job be say some kind of tea dust one day rise, and I don't know why would they call the attention of the government to curb these things really quick. Otherwise, we no go fi handle them very soon. It also, in a short note, Sha, as a retired officer, the best solution now is a joint task force of different forces, military, paramilitary, make them mix them up for patrol in town. Go Kaduna town and see. They have started again, that place. That's why Kaduna is cool now. So may they use a joint task force. Then let our Mopo be stationed permanently around some areas. Thank you very much, Prince Tunde. We appreciate you, sir. And we hope, say, your travels been go smoothly. Well done. Now, Moku Saturday wrap up. I've been really want Moku just reason this matter. Sorry, say, I take so much time. But na a developing issue where we say if you not follow on like this now, nah, you know, go funny. Now who there so morning, no? Are they great?
1: Good morning. That's how they operate. And they have different departments in students. Even on Wednesday, I was going to PUC along the Kabuka, the team are there. So they arrange themselves. Even some of these are dead. We do the same thing, some of them are dead. They will just stop. Want to leave. And when you're looking, you think that your code is nothing. So what is just in Jackson for this time? And it's something they will feel as they are going. I want this casino, if not that we have barracks. Now, maybe they would have been more than this island when they come up to the election. It does not seriously happen with around this election. So, everybody should be careful. Anywhere you are going, come back on time. Don't be late outside. We got to protect us.
0: Amen. Thank you very much. Oga Balu no agree with my last statement where I say Kano de peaceful. It just be say one or two bad eggs, then one they raise dust. In talk say, how is Kano peaceful while we're facing challenges of thuggery? Thank you, Oga Ba. We they hope say the challenges, you know, will be something we could stay long. Now who they so are they great morning.
2: Good morning, good afternoon.
0: Morning, oh, welcome, sir. Who are the follow talk?
2: Thank you. Oliver.
0: Welcome, Oliver.
2: I say,
0: yes.
2: This thing, not only government, because from my side, my own thinking, I think police go feel this. Not say they get group by group, but both Badaw have their own.
0: Mm.
2: Kau have their own. So, and they again, not say kind of get lungu well. Not say police not go feel carry more to this lungus.
0: Hmm.
2: My parents get hand to do with this, not only government.
0: Nah, they
2: give
0: of
2: their
0: course.
2: Children advice.
0: Eh? No,
2: plenty for this side now.
0: Thank you very much, sir. Yeah.
2: God help us, and the government may join their parents to advise their children to stop all these things what they do.
0: Okay. Thank you very much. You do well. Mungode. Now, let me the thinker. May I reason say it go hard to really tell parents to advise a pikin way already don't carry knife, don't carry cutlass, don't carry machete, don't carry gora. Yeah, the moment you don't reach that stage, I get the feeling say parents no fit do much. See, yeah, if we no go lie give ourselves, the time where parents really fit do much, now maybe when that child is less than 8 years old. Yeah, you see, the moment that boy clock 15, the moment he clock 17, he's gone. The only thing where if you do at that point, actually, after you don't finish work, the only thing where you feel actually do at that point is that advice. But if you be never finish work already, you not even talk, because if you cough, you go forget that machete for your body. Yes, that young child, that child of you go forget the machete for your body. Now me they tell you, and they tell you. So if you be a parent right now and your pikin don't already they roll with these group of boys, don't they snatch phone by the roadside, mama? Omo, otilo. Not be like say I say make you lose hope or anything, but
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0: They say, man, stop to the player of play. More go bring you the news. No go anywhere. My name, Natin Tomato. Thank you for your amazing contribute. Continue the discussion on top of your WhatsApp status. Post about time for Facebook. Now, respect to every office and every person. No insult to anybody. The goal now to discourage these activities and to push this matter to the front of the state government so that they could do something about time really quick for the safety and the continuous prosperity of Kano State. Will they come back with the news?
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Okay, Sam Michael Kiri, he called that one. Okay, you there? Welcome. Good afternoon. How you day? I've been noticing from 10 reach 12 o'clock. I mean, what are just serious? Everybody just serious. What else, you know? I say, make a call and see how you day, because we cannot keep up all of this seriousness like this. It's not gonna work like that. How far? What's up? Good afternoon. 16 minutes, don't tear is come on from 12 o'clock. I just say, make a con tell you, say, what could take come easy, small. Enjoy one or two fatele with me. How you reason? How they come back quick?

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0: 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Welcome back on Top 95.11 Zobia FM, Kano, your Chugma station. So if you're being observed at the Jumat prayer time, I hope, say, you pray for our Zanga as well. You know now, as better country person where you be, law-abiding citizen, you get. As you they abide by the law, you get. We be seen as something really very important too, you get, because all of us guys gather, run area, may everything may for arrange where you get. As we leaders, they do their own. You too, you know, say it gets very, very important part where you supposed to play. Abi, you know, no, I know, say you know, you know, sabi guy. Welcome back to the show. I've been telling you, say I will come back at 1:50 p.m. because we get recharge card giveaway for you, Abi. All right, we'll quickly run this one on top of WhatsApp and green telewire, so that you just, you know, sharply get recharge card this better after quick top up for your line. Abi, if you no like him, if you no want man, no, my guy. If you no want me, kind no, tell me quick. You be like, you don't need them at all. Now, big boy, you be now. Who they check? Who they? Now, senior person, you be. You don't get problem. Anyways, I get quick recharge card for you. And it is sponsored by Wazobia Cosmetics. Now, then follow Rangy this 10 minutes. Say, make a show for your side like this. And make a just ask you simple question. You give me the answer. You win a recharge card on a like mobile top up for airtime for you. All right. Today, now number 22 day for May 2026. You don't ready? Correct. You sure say you don't ready? You sure? 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I go ask you another very simple question today, so that you're not going to stress yourself, so that you quick give me the answer and you go move on. All right. So which Wazobia product now you go recommend and why? 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If now WhatsApp, you won't leave me. Studio WhatsApp number na 0809-526-7188. So, which was... Wazobia product now you go recommend and why? I go like to know. All right, so call in or send me message for WhatsApp. Now, who did you? So, good afternoon. I greet you. What's your name? Welcome, sir.
1: Hello?
0: I hear you. What's your name? Welcome.
1: Oganado.
0: Welcome, Oganado.
1: I don't need the card, but I'm buying Wazobia. Okay. Four bottles.
0: Oh, nice.
1: I buy two from Princess. I buy two from Everdaddy.
0: Okay.
1: And I get 10 bottles, body perfume.
0: Okay, the body spray. Okay.
1: That's why I just want to put it out. I want the body, even the perfume is still there with me now.
0: All right.
1: So,
0: thank you.
1: It is good.
0: All right. Thank you very
1: for
0: much.
1: Body, for people using.
0: Okay.
1: Thank you.
0: Thank you. I appreciate you. All right. So our studio WhatsApp number is 0809-526-7188. You know, Oganado talks, say, I don't need the airtime. I just want to tell you about my own experience. I got some and I liked it. You know, straight to the answer, no time. You, when they participate, to get quick top up on top of your phone. The question why I've been they ask you, they very simple. I've been they ask you, which Wazobia product now you go recommend give person and why? If he calling or if he sent me message for WhatsApp, we get just a very few minutes to follow on this one sharply. So if you did and you listen to me, I would really appreciate him if you leave me message or call in. All right, do one out of the two. Make I go straight on top of WhatsApp so that if we begin to the sample winners, no time to check time. I go recommend Wazobia perfume and body spray for, you know, any person we care to Sabi about them. Victor from Panshikara, thank you very much, Victor. So if I read your message and I greet you, congratulobia, it means say automatically I will need make you send me your full name, your phone number, and the name of the network. Okay, Moko make them very easy for each of us. I don't go come back or remind anybody to send me their details. Once I read your message, I greet you, congratulobia, you send me your message, you send me your details. If you don't send me your details 5 minutes after I stop to the talk about Wazobia Cosmetics, you don't miss out for today. No, Kondi, find me. Okay, very simple. If I read your message and I greet you, congratulobia, you immediately send me your full name, your phone number, and the name of the network. All right, thank you very much. Congratulations, Victor, for Panshikara. Thank you for your message. Moving on, good afternoon. I go recommend Wazobia body spray because that's what I'm using currently, and I like the scent for my body, and it follow stay, it stay long, it even stay for clothes even after you wash. And powerful beauty, congratulobia to you. If you never win before, send me your details like I've been mentioned. Good afternoon. For me, I go recommend Wazobia body spray because of you know, based on hot weather since now, me person body no Congo the scent funny. All right, thank you very much. You talk say you will keep your body fresh. Haruna from Jigawa, congratulations to you, Haruna. I believe say you will send me the details like I've been asked for. I will recommend Wazobia body spray because it's very good and it can be affordable. Mohammed Nasser from Zoo Road, congratulations, Mohammed Nasser from Zoo Road. Wazobia perfume now I go recommend because when I spray it, I scent good and I feel comfortable within my friends them. All right. I don't see your name, your number finish with 369. Well, I got the feeling say you suppose don't win before, but you'd be like say you never win. Okay, send me your details if you never win before. 95.1 Wazobia FM Kano. Good afternoon.
2: Hello, good afternoon.
0: I agree to welcome. Well done, no.
2: Yes, ma'am.
0: I salute
2: yes,
0: you.
2: How's work?
0: Work day fine, thank you.
2: Okay.
0: What's it be your name?
2: I'm Sarah from Pasikara.
0: All right, Sarah, welcome. Go ahead real quick. Thank you, Sarah.
2: Hello?
0: Yes, I say you go ahead. I think say you called to participate on top of what would they do?
2: Yes.
0: And I've been not asked the question already. You hear the question why I've been asked?
2: Yes. So I love Wazobia perfume and body spray.
0: Okay.
2: And I each time, maybe if I use it and
0: yes.
2: I went out, people will be asking.
0: All right. Mommy Naj from Zuru talks a good afternoon, Tinti. I go recommend Wazobia perfume because it is stay for clothes. If you spray ample for clothes, you know, the quickly scent come out. Mommy Naj, congratulations to you. Mommy Naj for Zoo Road. I go with Wazobia perfume. Okay. I mostly prefer it in this weather. Good afternoon to you too. Daniel Bwala from Badawa, congratulations to you, Mr. Daniel. Your full name now, Victor. Oh, okay, hold on. Oh, nice. Okay, look at that. Thank you very much, Mr. Victor. 95.1 was OBA FM. Kano, good afternoon.
3: Welcome.
0: Good afternoon. Who are the follow talk?
3: My name is Mohammed Sani.
0: Welcome, Mr. Mohammed. I believe so you hear what we talk about.
3: Because the body spray is my friend that gave it to me when I was in Lagos.
0: Oh, okay.
3: But since I came to Kano, I've known because I love the body spray.
0: Mm-hmm.
3: The body spray.
0: Okay.
3: Because I normally use it, but after when I came to Kano, I don't know where to buy the body spray.
0: Okay. You figure I'm from some of the stores then for Kano. Which axis of Kano now you did? Sabangari Fege area? And they wonder which side of Kano now you dey.
3: Sheka.
0: Sorry, I know here. Sheka?
3: Yeah.
0: Anyways, if you get them within Sabangari.
3: Okay.
0: Yeah. Thank you very much. All the best to you. I see your message. You talk say, good afternoon, Tintin. I was Obia perfume and body spray, because it's now a crime to actually smell bad. And I only was Obia perfume and body spray if you deliver person from now. MC7, congratulations to you too. All right, thank you very much, powerful beauty. I greet you. Francis from Sharada talks say, I would recommend the body spray, was Obia body spray, because it did good and actually they are affordable. Francis from Sharada, thank you. And congratulations to you, Francis. Send me your details. Good afternoon.
2: Good
0: welcome.
2: Afternoon,
0: how are your side?
2: Sarah got called back.
0: Hi, Sarah. You've been to try tell me something,
2: yes,
0: Sarah.
2: Yeah, my perfume.
0: Yeah, go ahead with what you want to tell me.
2: I love Vanzovia perfume because it smells nice. And each time I use it, I went out. My friend would be asking me, I was making it to smell nice. And I would tell them it's Vanzovia body spray and Vanzovia perfume.
0: So if you go recommend, which one you go recommend, give your friend?
2: I will recommend body spray, especially body spray, because each time I do it and I use the body spray, even if I sweat, I will still continue to smell
0: nice.
2: Nice. When I
0: all right. Congratulations to you. WhatsApp me your details, your full name, phone number, and the name of the network. For the top of the message, write phone in. All right. For the top of the message, write phone in. PHONE-IN. Phone in. Put your name under, put your phone number and the name of the network. Thank you.
2: Okay, I should write phone name, Abby.
0: Phone in. Like I won't confirm Sena because you call in phone. Like green green telewire, phone in. Then under phone in, your full name. My name is Esther Isiaka Uka. For your full name, your phone number. My own is 090-230-2320-9053. Then the name of the network, XYZ Network, something like that. Thank you. Yes, let's wrap this up real quick. Thank you very much for all of the messages and calls. And remember what I've been to tell you about body odor. Okay, I know we'll get time to continue today, but maybe we'll pick them up from where we've been stopped next week while I will tell you more, you know, about BO, you know, and how you feel prevent them. Okay, thank you. And Ade, I close my Akpichikom. If I've been telling you congratulations, I hope say you go don't go ahead to send me message for WhatsApp. If yes, yes. If no, no. See you soon. Ade, come back after this quick break. No go anywhere. My name is Natin Tomato. No touch that dial.

So the last 10 minutes, they brought to you by Wazobia Cosmetics, the makers of Wazobia Body Spray and Wazobia Perfume. Okay? I don't know if you don't use any out of the two, but if you never, you just sleep on a long time. No, shall I not talk to you, I'll not tell you. Okay? Now that time you can't say, but Tinti, I was not aware. Now you no. Good afternoon. Welcome back. I hope say your Friday they go well and you they enjoy yourself. Not go anywhere. We'll come back after this short break. Right now, all the people who don't send me message, why I tell congrats to Lubia. I hope say all of them don't send message. Thank you. When I come back, we'll carry the worker. They go ahead on top of Gamadam Official.

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0: I've been to tell you something about food we don't spoil, Abby. They say must stop the description that is too detailed. Eh? You know, they do some people their body, don't they crawl them like. But I got spent time where we me, you know, waiting and they talk about because sometimes you they do like say you don't know this thing and you know what you they do. We go they buy tomato, we don't die. Hmm? Talk, make you shan no shao. Say if the tomato and pepper don't reach that stage where maggot or something colorful come they show for the body, green, white, and I beg you don't pass the stage of to chop. They know they chop that kind one again. Let it go. Now who there? So I agree to. Good afternoon. Welcome, oh. Say, you try connect back, oh. As I not they hear you like this, so okay. You try connect back. Thank you very much. By the way, anybody will be never send their details for Azobia Cosmetics at around 215, 220. Anything where you send, give me right now. You're there on your own. Oh, how about now? How about? How about? Tintintini. A sponsored segment of 10 minutes. I go do one for 1 hour. They play. They want yourself. I am gamma. Try again another day. Thank you. Okay. I beg. So we need to be very, very careful. Oh. The recent years of kidney, this one, liver, that one, all these health issues, that one not be to say now nah, waiting now nah, the only thing where they responsible to for am be that. But me just the talk say, maybe time don't reach where we'll go sit down again. And just check ourselves out again and they extra careful. Abby, what is your reason? We need to be very careful. See, what you go chop no go hard you. Talk amen. What you go chop no go hard you. I beg, no cook with budget tomato. All right? No matter as a scarce rich, as a expensive rich, no cook with budget tomato. You dey hear me? Who dey there so?
1: Hello, good afternoon.
0: Good afternoon, no, welcome.
1: Thank you, first time caller.
0: What it be your name?
1: My name is Momijuma Bell from Badawa.
0: You dey echo and I dey wonder why. But go ahead, ma. So okay. Turn down the volume of your radio if that one are why.
1: Okay.
0: Go on.
1: Yeah, okay. This tomatoes we are talking about. If you follow what we are eating, you will not eat. We are not doing it well, it's true. The tomatoes you see enough maggot inside, green maggot inside. So if you clean it here, they will not clean it here, they will wash it, I don't pack it, I put it in the jar. I've been washing it.
0: Now, oh, wow.
1: Bread is amazing for people to eat. It's so good. It's only God that helping us.
0: Thank you, ma, for your contribute. You do well. Mungodi. Call again another time. Thank you. So, Afa, I beg. No talk say you no know. Now you know, Abi. Oya, protect yourself. And watch where you dey go chop. Not be everywhere dey dey go sit down chop. Now who dey there so I dey greet. Good afternoon, oh. Welcome. Welcome, Mommy Best. Yes, now if you buy ugu, if you buy aleho, then you go make vegetable sauce instead of plenty tomato where they scarce. You go buy the vegetable where no they scarce. Yes. That's it. They use carrots. Women, they use carrots right now to make the kaya mia, then you auki, make it plenty. If na carrot season, you add carrots.
1: Yeah, that's why I have me eat outside. I need him out and I'm talking down. I know they do this with my emotions.

0: Unless I just read on you, maybe you say that way, you don't say that, say that I'm on you. Let me not put anything for you, say that I'm not you, just on you. I'm onion, I'm pepper. You understand? So, let me just watch over. You can just,
1: thank you, ma. Amen. Before person go add money, no day, money, no day, can't add sickness join on top again for yourself. On top of money, we cuckoo still no day. Eh? 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If you see carrot, if it's still there, add carrot, blend it into a paste. They fit the cure. Which one be all this something infested kayamia that people are blending to use and cook? And no be today gist, by the way, oh. No be today gist, you don't say, but we just know the year word. I'd agree to.
2: Good afternoon, this is Jane.
1: Good afternoon, how your side?
2: Fine, this is Lois from Bachelor.
1: Welcome, Lois. Go ahead, I beg.
2: I don't know. It's supposed to eat red. Let me say red.
1: Talk.
2: Because if you want your white rice or white anything, it's supposed to use tomato or this kayamia. You can even use cabbage sauce, all these veggies.
1: I agree with you, my sister.
3: God bless you.
2: I don't see where person buy that baguette for Yonkura. It's not that they need to wash it, don't pour it inside water.
1: You don't want vroom. They just pack and begin the grind. Chicken.
2: It's not good. Protection is better than control.
1: Thank you, ma. Okay. You do well. Amen, no, for that last prayer. I beg you, you know, eh? Guess waiting. Ignorance no mean say the bege where they cast, you know, go cast rich. Say, you know, but I be no known. Nah. I don't know, say they cause sickness. See,
3: you don't know
1: now. Nah. Florence from Brigade talks it into your work now. Nah. I beg this matter, they retake person. God, that beg, Madam Florence, well done. You and MC Jolly. It they retake person, though. Egg, well, let's see. Now, who did there? So, good afternoon.
4: Good afternoon, ma'am.
1: Welcome, oh.
4: I'm the first
1: caller. Shaker for you. What will be your name?
4: My name is Afnai.
1: Your name now, waiting.
4: Afnai.
1: Go ahead.
4: I think this is irritating.
1: Right. Thank you. You do well. Mungwedi. You talk say budget tomato no good, though. You can't add another one, join. Well, I no go down that road. I go allow NAFDAC to do their work, right? For you, you talk about budget tomato no good, and every other forms of tomato no good, aside from fresh one, right? Okay, moku do one like that. You talk say preferable fresh ones. It's not about it's only God that is protecting us. God cuckoo don't give us sense where we're going safe to use and protect ourselves. You can't end the message with ignorance is not an excuse. MC7, thank you very much for your message. Good afternoon, or welcome.
5: Good afternoon.
1: I greet you, ma. Your side.
5: I'm on your side.
1: Everywhere good for you, thank God.
5: My mommy Angel.
1: Welcome, oh, mommy Angel. Go ahead, ma.
5: People
1: where they blend down for market, Abi, because they know they really wash them clean. They know they wash them clean. Ha.
5: If you make your tomato come out, come wash them, you have to do that.
1: That one are why sometimes if you don't even wash for house, you guys cut open to they sure say it's still fresh, reach inside. MC Jolly won't enter grand for here. Oh. She said this our gist, they irritate her. She won't enter grand though. She just say yeah, they turn body like snail for cheer.
5: Let she enter. Let she
1: She in a big madam now. She don't want even hear what they talk about.
3: They do pasteurizing.
1: Now the team be that. And then people go outside, come go buy budget. The goal not to actually go buy the budget gongo. When the fresh one goes inside, you can still chuck eye inside. Thank you, Mama. You do well, Jerry. Thank you. Somebody looked me the other day. This thing happened some years ago. Now new time where they carry one shop like that called Kanu. The shop they sell vegetables as well. Now I go inside the shop, now buy some form of vegetable. We be say normally in a traditional market them. Now you supposed to go buy them. When the person say, ah, you they enjoy you. Now even here you they buy Kanye, I just look like this. Just say if you see enjoyment, if enjoyment slap you for face, you know you even recognize. I'd be like, but if enjoyment slap you, they enjoy. I don't look there and see like that. I'll be like, okay, come on, get out. Don't be doing that. Eh? Because this tomato, me they tell you, say one of the best ways to they show say your tomato tidy. Now to even cut them. Cut them into two.
3: Open them.
1: Now, I don't say you feed do them like that all the time. Me just they talk, say. At least first, no even enter market, go buy the rotten one. Now waiting me they talk this afternoon. At least no even enter market and your first choice now the rotten one. I beg. Who there? So good afternoon. I greet you. How your side?
6: My side is fine.
1: Welcome, Mami Ebube.
6: See, I can know that it's not a tomato season.
1: Yes.
6: See what I used to do. I will not even try to enter market to buy tomatoes towards weekend.
1: Okay.
6: If I want to get my tomatoes, I will buy it Monday to Thursday.
1: Okay.
6: And to see the cheaper a bit.
1: Okay.
6: Is that what to want? And another thing is that instead of buying that vegetable down first,
1: yes,
6: you can do the vegetable sauce like it. Okay. I tried that vegetable for only onions and pepper in vegetable. That is very sweet.
1: It is sweet. Not that bad. It is sweet.
6: Yeah. I'm trying to say,
1: nothing you know if you use this in chopo. You feel use a chop swallow. If you do a le ho oh no, you feel chop swallow. You feel chop boiled yam. You feel chop rice. You feel chop pasta. And I don't know.
6: Very sweet. People should try it. Like me, I not even if I want to go buy food outside, I don't collect tea. Because I know say tomato is very costly. I don't blame them. It is very costly. I will not collect tea.
1: So I beg restaurant people more not to adopt this style with our customers now, Shu. Abi?
6: It's better.
1: Thank you. You do well. Thank you, ma. Tell your customers, say, because, you know, tell your customers we're now doing vegetable sauce, so because tomato they expensive. Mm-hmm. If you insist on stew, our rice will be 3.5 before now 5K if you insist on stew. Mm-hmm. Like talk to you, Abby, now only me they think this matter like this. These people they talk say if you off Percy organo, this whole tomato budget.
3: Yes, that's what I had.
1: They say if you off organo, make like liver, kidney, make you off. Like if he spoil things. Percy will come because you no one spend money on top of good food. Can't go buy problem of 150 million naira.
3: Go and do ACBT.
1: Hey, okay. I say make I tell you, waiting we see. I know now for TikTok it happen. They catch the women for mile 12 market where they carry budget tomato, budget pepper, one go grind. Now I say, talk, make we carry the gist, come Kanu here, ma, come tell you, be careful, my guy. Be careful. He just said, I confronted a woman the other day that she almost beat me. Tintin, if you see this tomato, and mostly na mama puts them, they do this thing. Tomato white, like say, na white powder they sprinkle on top.
3: Go put color.
1: Then they can go put color, join.
3: Yes.
1: Ha!
3: Plenty God color.
1: God, I beg you. Mm-hmm. Waiting with a chop like this area far, and now you still they find what they call her now you still they find rice, so now you still they find that rice, so jollof rice way red where but no say so no and so where they find jollof rice way red, now you still they find red jollof rice, and we don't hear say they don't add color to the whole thing. MC jolly wait till they look.
3: They see magic
1: now. When I this morning, they call them paja, right?
3: Okay.
1: I later learned, say for English, they call them muscle spasm.
3: Mm-hmm.
1: Yes, now the junior sister of muscle pull.
3: Okay.
1: Yeah, na muscle spasm. Mm-hmm. And so jolly, they watch me while I sprinkle water for legs. They wonder, say, Tintin. We were told that year that... We've been years and I want mama do one for
3: mama
1: you.
3: For
1: so now what are the mama say me they pour around 3 o'clock? Wow. This is something.
3: Now
1: old mama hold my leg, Abby. We call her muscle spasm.
3: Mm.
1: If you just join us, good afternoon. And it blacks now because I've been on the sit down long, Abby. My cuckoo stand up as I don't they go. Because this old age be creeping in. And to think say I even exercise this morning. Look at that. Old age be creeping in on me. I'm just a child.
3: Why they thought this old age say, but they wonder God that big.
1: By the way,
3: talk of 50 years.
1: By the way, I see Calabar Girl.
3: Mm.
1: Calabar Girl now one of my colleague's sister.
3: Okay.
1: That year.
3: Mm.
1: I see her recently.
3: Okay.
1: She waka come meet me, greets me, my head they boot.
3: Where you know this?
1: My head they boot. And I know this babe, well, oh. My head they boot. When she finally say Calabar Girl, shame catch. Because I know how. But it don't be like say where they store the document. Ifa, my baby girl. Ifa, because they come, they gather the document from Togo, Semeboda, Niger Republic, Monia.
7: Which kind of problem it is?
3: Not the only you. That's
1: it. Did it for my mind? Where I know how? Ah, shame catch me when she come. Calabar Girl, I said, I just weak. I say, no faces. I am sorry. I'm going through a lot.
3: Even a lot.
1: I'm sorry. My mind is walking over time. I'm really sorry. Madam Winner for Jabba, good afternoon. Thank you for your message, Mongodi. I see you. I'll say good afternoon, Tintin. There are many food hawkers in my area. Sometimes they just buy and bring direct to engine. Right over there, they will rinse it once and just grind it straight.
3: Now,
1: you see that cutting and removing all those dirty, they won't even do. It's going to save. They go all rinse the outside. Pour inside. Voah.
3: Otilo.
1: Aisha from Zaria Road.
3: It's gone. The rest will die in the fire.
1: And now the mentality be that. And now some people, they talk. Say, some of those things, no, they die for fire.
3: Now fire some of them. Now fire they give
1: them. They even give them mora. Good afternoon, Tintin. Some people do not think good food is necessary for the body. What they understand is just to feel the stomach. I don't they talk this thing for close to a year now. And we don't even use and take discuss one time, you know. You go chop for casualness of body or you go chop to belly food. I don't they ask this question. Which one you they do? Chop for casualness of body or chop to belly food? Because sometimes you really don't need to belly food. Today, okay. But are the reason say, with the reason say, if you chop and your belly no do gum. Like you don't really
3: cover.
1: like we need Mickey. I don't know, Sha.
3: Because
1: you suppose fee double the size of the vegetable soup and do one fufu or two fufu.
3: Okay.
1: But somebody now go stack six fufu with just very little vegetable.
3: They eat on behalf of the future.
1: Like, My guy, I did try to just reason the matter once. But hey, since now Mimi Kuku they buy the food for their yard, I know if you do much, you know. Again, I can only say
3: Life is short. Chop to your satisfaction. I be the logo.
1: I beg, just chop for health. No chop to your satisfaction. Chop for health, okay? Yes, chop for health. No chop to full the space where they call belle stomach, right? No chop to full that place, but chop for kajadness of body. All right, all the best to you, mommy. See, thank you very much, man. So you bring this one up. Good afternoon, Tintin. You see those fried yam potatoes where they fry for road? Their sauce now mostly from budget tomato. He said, you see those fried yams, fried potatoes by the roadside?
3: Mm.
1: Say a lot of the sauce where they make with them. Now mostly from budget tomato. No spoil markets for yam fryers.
3: No, for me, that was spoil my mind like this.
1: Yeah.
3: Just roasted things, can be hungry so good.
1: Yeah, it can be. Street food, now they sweet, oh. Don't play. Mommy Nas from Yankaba talks, say, good afternoon, Mommy Nas, thank you, man. God bless you. You talk Tin Tomato, regarding of what you're talking about, is the fault of NAFDAC and Ministry of Health? Not necessarily. Mm-hmm. This one is human being issue.
3: Mm-hmm.
1: The fact say we're not going to be honest and truthful to ourselves. I agree the Ministry of Health get a role to play. Yeah. But Ministry of Health no feed inside of all of our markets.
3: Yes,
1: and Ministry of Health no feed day by the side of every mama put inside of their kitchen to ensure say they cook correct.
3: MC7 Sokwanike.
1: Sheikh Musa, thank you, Sheikh Musa, for that message. Sheikh Musa, the reason said NAFDAC and Ministry of Health for Kano State, they get a huge role to play. I totally agree with you. They get a huge role to play. But then we know if we take away the responsibility of the individual business person. If a person will be a person of integrity, then we will get problem. I'd rather say, you know, you up the price of what you they sell than to
3: put the life of other people,
1: you know, and if you make an effort, you know, get a few customers. Should I be careful out there? And you too. Some of us still they buy budget tomato. Not be only restaurant people. Some homes still they run because money not today like that. But be safe.
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0: They say if you're patient, if you even cook stone, may done, right? If you just join us, good afternoon, welcome. I've been read Sheikh Musa message. I got to go now. Time for Kulele Zone. Don't reach, actually. I just did chop inside MC Jolly Jolly. Time for Kulele Zone. Somebody add another business people will be say, if you they chop their sauce, you go to send them inside. You go to send, say, budget tomato here, budget tomato here. MC7, good afternoon, MC7. Good afternoon once again. It talks a plenty people business don't receive stray bullets this afternoon, no, but health first. I totally agree with you. Health first, very important. If you be a business owner, we continue to wish you all the very best. You know, but no jokes. If they plant an unseen camera for your business, if they plant an unseen camera for your business, you reason say Gombodi of SON, Standard Organization of Nigeria, you reason say Gombodi of NAFDAC, and all the other Gombodies, them, you reason say they go judge you fairly. They go say, okay, this person try, you know, given the size of the business, right? Because integrity now say you, they do the right thing even when nobody they watch. But guess what? Now you think say nobody they watch you. Yeah, no human they watch. But based on the concept of Almighty God, right? You know, say Almighty God, they see everything, Abi. Okay. And if you ask me, I reason say, yeah, nah, ain't be that judge where you know one falling hand, actually. If you actually think I'm like that. If you fall EFCC hand, oh sorry, not EFCC, NAFDAC. If you fall NAFDAC, SON hand and the rest, but you sure say you won't fall God hand like that. If nobody really they watch you, God actually they watch you, so you won't do that business with just a little sprinkle of
1: fear of God.
0: Some integrity, please. I beg. Who there? Yeah, so are they great? Good afternoon.
2: Sorry. See you tomorrow. No, see you on Monday. Yeah.
1: Okay.
2: Yeah, see you on Monday. Tomorrow is for paperwork. Be running up and down, chasing my tail. Yes, that's what I do on Saturdays. Like that. I will see you on Monday. Between now and Monday, try no chop budget tomato. All right? And if you been get plans to buy some, I hope with this few point of hours... Mm-hmm. You have been convinced, not confused. Try no chop. The fire not the key the team. Okay? I know say the general calculate all these years now. Say if you cook and the fire. It not the actually key that thing where you reason say the fire key. Alright? I beg. Thanks. Enjoy Kulele Zone. Okay? Mm-hmm. Try no find trouble. Oh. If you try to find trouble, they go beat you. They play. They will beat. Very giddy. Stay with us. Don't go anywhere. Good afternoon.

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1: Still now food combination. I dey see different type of food combination for .com where they make me they wonder whether now some people go just wake up early in the morning, they try to do experiments. Abi, we know this thing before now. We know they try them. Hello, good afternoon. Good afternoon, Mommy Angel. Twale to you.
2: How you dey?
1: Yeah, they fine, but it be like say the echo for where you dey. Okay, go ahead. No. I don't want to talk about yesterday rain, I beg.
2: It is well.
1: Yes, so we thank God. Oh, shame. Beans are waiting.
2: Beans and egg.
1: Beans and egg. Yes, so I never hear that talk. Thank you very much, Mommy Angel. All right, Twale to you. They come make a play you this song first. Answer better informed with the carry drop for my domot. I go come back again. Don't go anywhere. Just start that with me. They come.
3: Yeah, bad guys in the building. Ladies and gentlemen, we are ready to enjoy our time. That's right.

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2: Nadem now. Knowledge Musona.
1: Masha Musa. Messi.
2: They are in their father's house.
1: Quality.
2: In their father's house, there are many mansions there. Anyway, we wish them all the best. As we also here say now, Chiwendu Ihezuo or another option, as Super Eagles, they search for a new number 9. We go, Super Falcons, I beg your pardon, we go help them. They do plenty of things. The number 9 situation for Nigeria Super Falcons now already done in the case. Say a new era down there here. Chiwendu Ihezuo, and the name being bandied about, but the current question now, who go emerge? Considering the limited option available for the Super Falcons for the number 9 position and the challenges where they feel to desire upon us, yes, since he leave. To think and really, will they fight for goal for that place? I think they get, see, they bring in the goals.
1: Gives one day. The USA.
2: She na left winger. She na winger.
1: Na winger she be.
2: Yes. Oh. Like Esther too na winger. Rashidat winger. But the goals are coming. Mm-hmm. Is he not coming? It's coming.
3: This girl look like
2: this our target. If I'm on the morning.
3: Yes.
1: She
2: don't
1: listen now.
2: She now I'm a stand to one now.
1: She don't return now.
2: Eh? On the morning.
1: She don't return from the Falcons now.
2: Where? How many games she don't play? She retire.
1: What are people saying?
3: As that never retire, she retire.
2: But next that one now what is this my boy name for Newcastle?
3: Wait to maybe she come
2: now for Tamara that guy.
3: Now then bench this girl. This is where she come.
2: Yes now.
3: As that Tamara she go to retire.
2: She don't play more than one AFCON. I have two AFCON highest now.
1: I don't say she don't retire.
3: 5 years for sure.
2: He say that fact. We check it. He always give us the facts. Well, we wish all of them all the best. I hope they fit to go on and get the new number 9. We're going to help Super Falcons win the upcoming WAFCON as usual, as always. Now, Super Eagles head coach Eric Chele don't add two new names to the Super Eagles squad. They go play for instance the Unity Cup. As you said, the people like Johanna, they don't go allow them to come
1: on. Since last year, sir, which we announced our retirement.
3: What happened?
2: See my
1: October.
2: Baby. Eric Chair being Adi Yira Collins, so, and of course, Jani Al Amin to the squad for the UT Cup, the KRC Gangster squad, so, be part of the Super Eagles squad for the international friendlies against of Iran and Jordan for instance of March. The winger been making debut for the 3-time African champions for the 2-0 draw against of Al Nassr of Jordan. And of course, the Al Amin defender also been kite the eye of the impressive performance in shooting stars for the Nigerian Premier Football League this season. As the coach says, since some people are withdrawing, make I bring new replacement. Collins Yira, so, never waiting for the news out there for
3: yes,
2: a while. So,
3: as you say, last time out, him in there for one of those friendlies we play, heading for the walkout in the game against Iran. Jordan, one of those games he play. So, new boy for the team, but not so new like that. And of course, when opportunity come, I like how the coach actually all the players ready to fit to play for Nigeria. How you just say try to keep everybody happy by giving everybody a fair chance.
2: Very quickly, what is Nigerian Flamingos and only discover their potential route for instance, the 2016 FIFA World Cup for instance, of the Morocco. We had the draw for the every 2 year tournament. They have gone on Arangium and for instance of headquarters for Zurich on Thursday. And the Flamingos now presently they prepare for the second qualifying match against of Guinea. Where if they finish that one, most likely they will go and play for inside of the World Cup. The defending champions are Korea, Poland, and tournament debutants Puerto Rico. Now the other teams ready for the group and we fit to go there and make up for this group B because now the place where our likely slot fit to enter when we qualify. But we'll see who there with telephone. Hello. This one is Didin Day. Now we'll go from here and go straight to South England. Before we talk about the squad, we'll talk about Manchester United. Carrick is finally on the wheel. You think say this flash we will see.
3: Yes.
2: It will be like that because we don't see what's his name?
3: Sosha.
2: Ole. And if he be like this, that means sorry for Alonso, sorry for Slot, sorry for Teta, he will win the league because he win all of them this time around.
3: Yes. I get the fear where people they get say they don't see him before, but of course all things no need to end the same way. Mm. In fact, say Sosha he been do very well and even the job. Bring in the desired result. At least they finish second. You know to do bad, but of course now for United fans now who fit to help them go on to win the Premier League. And Carrick, you show signs, but you did difference. Say they give you this work for the caretaker role. You know, gets nothing concerned with the meeting of other people. You know, all that just come take charge of this. But when they give you the work now, you go there in charge of who will go, who will come, and all those things. It will expose you how your management skills and other things take the but. Now also a good time if you look and say now time for Gen Z coaches. Pep don't
2: Amorim and Gen Z coach.
3: Amorim.

0: That one, you are playing here. Of course, this is a true and true but United legend.
1: Okay.
0: So with all these young coach, I think say yes, you get a fair chance. So maybe who knows? United takes stumble on this guy. Maybe really if it'd be, special because most times say midfielders, something good about.
1: I'm already in a midfielder now.
0: Midfielders will be with entire instead of coaching.
1: I'm already in a midfielder.
0: In fact, they no work with Amorim. Let me say all that. See, he's working with. He's working with Lampard. He's working with. So
1: anyways, very quickly, box to box. What's his name? Michael Carrick. Now, coach, we for Middlesbrough, he did like 6 years, or might just say at least 3 to 4 years. Abi, for Middlesbrough,
0: no, 6 years, yeah.
1: Like 3 to 4 years. He not promote them. He not do one something spectacular. Like, might give you example, spectacular. Lampard, when he first go championship with Derby County, the Rams, we hear the news.
0: That's my manager.
1: He shake down trees, but when he call EPA, he say this place is no easy for Ezekiel. He go back, he do again. We not hear any noise about Carrick. Why we can't hear noise now? What did it happen? He should say maybe.
2: I feel saying try. I feel saying try. They no play playoff with Middlesbrough.
1: He never play playoff.
0: He finished up almost up.
1: Almost to play, but he never ever play playoff. So you can imagine.
2: Well,
1: if he couldn't make it in the Riverside, how went he make it in the Theatre of Dreams?
2: Still a young coach. Still very early stages for his career. I don't do some few years, yes. And one thing about coaching, be same as a coach. You get what I said at talk yesterday when he been doing first press conference after
1: as a champion.
2: Yes, as a champion. Mm-hmm. He been talk say get one thing where we say them we do this season. They make sure say they always reinvent themselves up for the game as the season they go. And I feel say as a young coach, one thing where you supposed to do as you what thing don't happen for your past, the experience where you don't get, so will serve as lesson for you to reinvent how you want to take improve yourself as a coach and how you want to do better for front. And I believe say for this Manchester United job we don't do now, it don't lay better foundation. Now at the time for them to actually build on that foundation with the help of the club, because one man no fit build
1: City.
2: If you look at the way Arsenal done,
0: but Pep Duan,
2: Pep Duan, you know Duan William, he gets the support of the likes of Chiksi Begiristen, the former sporting director of the club, and the other guys who've been there, and even the assistants of the people there. They believe in the project.
1: So you don't support Carrick for Riverside for Middlesbrough.
2: The quality of that side, that Middlesbrough side, I know they followed championship that time, but the quality of the Middlesbrough side, if you look at the teams where some of where they faced that time, I've said the quality they
1: no, should have the same thing when Page and BOTB name with Conwolves being carried, Robert, you know, these 2 days. Page? Nine people see handwork carry and call EPL.
2: Well, you fit to argue all these things.
1: Yes. No, just question they ask.
0: No,
1: they
0: two, argue. No, two things be the same.
2: You fit to argue all these things, but you don't mean say Carrick na bad coach.
1: I'm not gonna say did I first of all, you know the same point? Yeah. I'm just saying going in the future. Don't throw me under the bus.
2: Even going into the future, I could say for Michael Carrick, if it still do well, because this Manchester United team, you don't get bad players for the team. All they need to do,
1: all of a sudden, no bad players under Amorim. There's
0: when,
1: no players.
0: You know, when they do this job as caretaker now, anybody, if you get one staff where they come late, you know, go talk to the staff. But now when you don't get the work, I say what is maybe you start again, you with Rashford.
2: I feel say, the team be say if this Manchester United team fit to pick up at this stage of the season where they pick up.
1: Yes.
2: Some players did their way, they could definitely ship out and they go want to improve on the squad. So that one definitely it and the club to decide on how they want to improve the squad with the kind players where they want to improve the squad.
0: You know, the lines of the look sure.
2: Yeah,
1: you want look sure? Well, Moko see you there with telephone. Hello.
3: Hello.
1: Good evening to you this evening. Who goes you?
3: Good evening, Mr. Dr. MVP and Nathan. AA Matter on the show.
1: Welcome to the show, AA Matter.
3: Yeah.
1: Gibbs White, no, they go World Cup AA Matter.
3: That is the cruise. I think the list that Thomas Tuchel announced is the title list, but as I just see that list, I don't see Morangis White playing inside. I'm more, I just shocked.
1: But you put Elliot Anderson, Sha.
3: The thing for me is because the boy don't try so much, and you know, he has injured injury, he never recovery, and he come back continue to get. He, I think, just come back in struggle.
1: And
3: still do as it. I think, say, the guy, I feel for my body, say, the guy will go this World Cup. I feel, say, somebody will come up for that list.
1: Okay.
3: I tell you, I feel for my body. And yesterday, when we say, Oku Dili, they tell me, in the Dini, in the door, I tell him, say, me, that one, no go pay me. Because between Forest and Liverpool, now the same boat carry them come.
1: At least, at all. I mean, at least.
3: Even us, we don't achieve to go semi-final. So they don't achieve anything for four competitions you see they play for this season. So I think Forest no be waiting to come the end up.
1: All right, hey, Master, thank you very, very much. Very quickly, we'll run through the England squad in case you never get the full gist. Goalkeeper Nadine Henderson of Crystal Palace, Jordan Pickford of Everton, and James Trafford of Manchester City. When will be first choice, so now they drop for Nick Pope. Nick Pope, where they keep for Newcastle. Ramsdale, where they don't keep for Arsenal. The day house. It's about James Trafford go World Cup. Defenders, Danborn of Newcastle, Maguire of Manchester City, Rhys James of Chelsea, Eze Kwanza of Aston Villa, Tino Livramento of Newcastle, Nico Reilly of Manchester City, Jared Kwanza of Bayer Leverkusen, Jed Spence of Tottenham, John Stones of Manchester City. Trent go say, me, I day house. My boy Kwanza, they go World Cup. Hey! Midfield anchor, Elliot Anderson of Nottingham Forest, Jude Bellingham of Real Madrid, Ebere Chiesa of Arsenal, Jordan Henderson of Brentford, Kobbie Mainoo of Manchester United, Declan Rice of Arsenal, Morgan Rogers of Aston Villa, and then they go this World Cup. Why for forward? Anthony Gordon of Newcastle, Harry Kane of Bayern Munich, Nani Madueke.
4: Madueke.
1: When Palmer the bench?
4: Naim.
1: Nine on the bench for Manan for World Cup.
4: Nine even to the bench at
1: the time. Oh my God. Marcus Rashford, they go World Cup. On loan from Barcelona for Manchester United. Bukayo Saka. And even Ivan Toney, where they are.
4: Ivan Toney.
1: Over Welbeck. Ivan Toney, waiting for Saudi League. Watkins. Tuchel, what have you done to us?
4: Hello? I'm go for the Premier League.
1: Hello? It's me. Who is you? Is that Okubobo? Welcome for the show, Okudiri. Talk to us, Shapali.
3: Okay, for that reason,
1: Even
3: if you like this boy where he plays on this Forest, nine be the man where you say you know the World Cup where you say this for England, you know try at all.
1: Which person be that?
3: Nah, Gibbs White now.
1: Okay, Gibbs White of Nottingham Forest.
3: Nine move. And mother. And I hear about that.
1: Okay, Delicia, I go tell you the truth, but I go still enter you. Enter down.
3: He said, you have all the competition when you have to play for this thing, they don't carry anything. So, what have you got? What do you got?
4: They need to win the conference league.
1: Then go.
4: They don't come on that shit.
1: He said, then go semi final.
3: They need to finish for this season. So, for me, I don't see anything. Where if you talk about the meal, because me, I better pass them. Whether I like it or not,
1: by far, or near.
3: So I better pass him because for me that one for sure I will play Champions League. I mother, even for Europa or Conference League, you know which matter I'm next season.
1: Chai.
3: So for me, I regret all of now.
1: Thank you very, very much, Okudeli. We see you on Top 95 for the one was a bit FM. We'll catch you WhatsApp.
4: Go back for instead of WhatsApp. There as a Jaffer, he sent us a picture of a meme of a data guy what they do in face like how Thierry Henry do. He's Palmer and Foden from competing with Saka to losing their position and to Madueke.
1: Oh my God!
4: Chai.
1: Oh my God!
4: And Daddy Leo, where is some staff? I say good evening, Super Squad for the cruise. England, they will miss Beck and Cole Palmer. Their effect. Say first, please tell Arsenal fans to enjoy the fraudulent Premier League we then give to them by ref and VAR. Why it lasts? Because before they see another Premier League, see another 22 years. Arsenal should pray to win the Champions League because if they don't win it, that is when the real banter. It will start, Daddy Leo from Zango, Dakota. All right, Daddy Leo, thank you very, very much. And I just see me calling the Moroccan lawyer to see if there is a chance we can take back the EPL trophy from Arsenal. See, how is that case going everywhere? Just feel everywhere, just cool down.
1: Actually, the case they investigate, you know,
4: which case.
1: The cast case now.
4: Senegal
1: said they parade themselves as what African champions.
4: Good evening, my super squad. You can now see change coaches from Chelsea bring to Cole Palmer and Harry Maguire deserve to play instead of a Stone. Congrats, Madueke. At least he win the Premier League and he go World Cup. From Baba Sam's at Brigade. Yes, what a move! What that move to Arsenal don't do for Nkalia. Imagine, say they there now. For on cauterize in career. Good evening to the super duper squad. As for the crews, Maguire and Co, they will miss them for the World Cup. Vas Kalik playoff in the final with Boro. Okay,
1: which player will play?
4: Hamza Sharada. Even like see player,
1: you know, playoff.
4: He be like, I try confirm actually.
1: You know, playoff.
4: I know that time been like 50.
1: He won't qualify, they don't qualify. He didn't qualify it.
4: Okay.
1: Maybe with Middlesbrough, who not come out?
4: Who update that?
1: Fact desk officer, please help me try and through. I did not see Kadik in any playoff. Anyways, time it not be our friend, but Ghana get one small friendly game when they go play against of Mexico.
2: 2022-2023
0: Playoff. Yes. You know, but maybe they don't use that semi-final, those latter stages.
1: Not just too much. After that semi-final, and then the final now. So then they knock them out with that. Okay, okay. Good one.
2: You lose for the semi-final.
1: Anyways, Palmer and Foley know they go World Cup like it already here, and to get to say, you know, they fear anything for the standings when they go this World Cup. Say, don't worry, you know, in plans where you go there and do, as we say, PSG, Ashraf Hakimi, don't just say this case of saying by take by force enter London. Say, you know, they understand when they dismiss that case because that case, you know, holds water. Please cut it. As New Zealand captain Chris Wood of Nottingham Forest, he said, we are firing this World Cup off, making a prepare for us.
0: The curious.
1: As he is ready to go and show himself where say now, Uruguay Bielsa saying job end with the World Cup. Yes, it's leading them to the World Cup.
0: Marcelo?
1: Yes. And then say after World Cup in job, and don't say this man, they do the kind of way is the coach.
0: I'm coaching Richard Mille, almost 50 years.
1: I'm telling you. Why also Haaland and other guys, they will name their name also for the World Cup where teams will go on to play for Norway in the opening round. Who they want?
0: Of course. Oscar Bob.
1: Meanwhile, come the end of this season, it will be on Sunday, and there with us on top 95.1 FM will give you all of the information where it will happen on that
0: period. Oh, yes, as Arsenal the party, they go do the party. That Sunday.
1: Meanwhile, some transfer news already begin to happen up and down as we say Liverpool go sign one player. Well, I never know who the player he been be, you know. But let's just go there and give you the update of that story as also they go WhatsApp.
0: Listen, say, good evening, guys. Say, it be like say England. They want to produce another African team for the World Cup, like France. Ibrahim from BUK News. I see plenty of
1: the players are looking of chocolate.
0: Plenty of melanin presence.
1: Actually, more count. Saka, Madueke. Three Nigerians have got this World Cup, actually. Yes. Hey! Saka, Nigeria is at the...
0: Eze.
1: Madueke, Eze, Saka. Who again? Is there another Nigerian?
2: Okafor.
1: No, no, for England. For England alone. For England. Leave other country. For England alone.
2: Why you going to leave other country?
1: Let's focus on England first.
2: No, no, all for England, no.
0: They are considering...
2: Kwanzaa no be Nigerian. Well, he gets African roots.
1: But that name, Kwanzaa. Eddie Kwanzaa. You.
2: Ghanaian name, no.
0: Gehi,
1: Ivorian.
0: Gehi,
1: Ivorian. Gehi, Ivorian, bro. See ya. We try, West Africa. We are helping this England, though. If not, because we had the key on going for World Cup now.
0: O'Reilly, Jamaica.
1: Oh, that's cool. That's cool. Anyways, we could enter for Facebook and see how they be as a ITEL been let us. Semo could let you know. Say it is very, very important, bro. To chook mouth for top of the show as they let you know also the Obonga phones where they don't put for market. 3 Swiss phones, the 5600, the 2167 where they use Type C, and the 5363 Obonga phones where I tell RNG to make you go for market buy and begin to enjoy phone where they last well. Phone when they easy to hold, phone where we say the speaker is clear, and of course, you know they put hold for your pocket where you they buy out.

0: Right, so well, I can't even know as this is it wrap up. Well, like how did it take carry this particular rapper Agidi? I've been an echo. Anyone where you like to call, I'm going to give some of the hottest story to look out. I heard over the beginning of next season as Chelsea, they said they're going ready to go and enter one leg of a trouser. Said they must dig out this player with Arsenal. Hey, Arsenal say, who are you, Chelsea? It's going be fake life. You want to drag with the champions? They said, don't worry, we have Kaluba. As they said, this is a small boy they call Junior Krupi. He said, Arsenal, stay away. Now we they go for young players. Eh? And a French boy. So as yes, Chelsea and Arsenal, they will drag him out for that boy, Junior Krupi of Bournemouth. As Real Madrid, the I Rodri, say Guardiola, he don't go already. The boy don't talk. Say, he no see any big wahala. Say, if he play for Madrid already, say because he play for Atletico Madrid. So the boy say no wahala. And now with Pep going, maybe Rodri if it go on and learn for instead of data Zanga also. Well, Moko go instead of Facebook and take some message also.
1: Well, Tolly David say Foden and Watin, you know, he could have been in the squad because Foden can assist and score, and Watin self if he to do the two things or even be a good substitute, but they not carry them go. But Baba Sansin, we see you there for Brigade. Inshallah, Ajasa all over day. He say Harry Maguire should have made that list. Imagine John Stones over Maguire. That one of favoritism, no be seen because of football alone. As this one, John Clement Leo, he say Palmer because the guy is definitely good. Let's forget say he's having a bad season with Chelsea because of injury, but that guy na talent who is supposed to carry go, they will definitely miss him. As Teddy Onyebuchi Ohwaebu, he say good evening, Sport Pass squad. The person where I go miss very well now that Phil Foden, they really miss that guy. Meanwhile, Dan Yaro say Super Squad, good evening. On a dubious note, I go talk say now Max Doman. He said, but if I want to be serious, now Adam Watino is supposed to go there ahead of Henderson because Henderson is old. And also, Nani Madueke is supposed to be for that place ahead of Jared Bowen. Oh, not true. Jared Bowen, no go. He said, even Ivan Toney said, what do you want to do there when cover Lewin there for the EPL? And of course, Jampon speaks. He said, good evening, Spotify squad. For me, Morgan is White and Harry Maguire. He deserves to be in that team as Arrow from Brigade. He said, good evening, Spotify squad. Just like Enyimba. And so, Platini said, make fans come out to plenty for their last match with Canopy last relegation battle match. Only to now see, say, now for empty stadium, they go play. Why now? Why are they like? Are they fearing the fans? Why are they doing kind of thing? I don't go talk as I don't talk. He said, but for the Cruz, now Morgan Gibbs White, now I mean the player they go miss the most. As Toluna Jafari say Gibbs White, because that guy is supposed to play. It's a big player and he's supposed to make that to kill list.
0: Mm-hmm. Well, for WhatsApp, I'm going to take one last message. Yeah, somebody sent us a picture. We talk say it is very, very sad and painful. Say you put up a top performance and still you don't get a call up to play for your country. Say that one. So the lap, take the Yana. Liam the lap. So yes, Mourinho, he wants Rashford for Real Madrid, as also Chelsea, they said they want to bring in Aston Villa, Morgan Rogers, as Juventus.

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1: 2026 and today now Friday. English people go to say thank God it's Friday, but for what's up we are here, would they say thank God say today now Friday? I don't know what did happen for your Zanga. I hear say some weather don't they coolele for some side. Why some side is still day hot? But anyway, sha, it no matter how the weather day for your side, it no matter what thing they happen for your Zanga. All waiting we know be say, all waiting we want, and all waiting we know be say you they hear us. Oh, say you they hear us. You they hear us. You just say they hear us. Increase the volume of your radio. You know they hear us well. 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Shall no touch your radio. Shall no reduce that volume as we don't sharply bass. Enter, jump, enter inside of the Zanga of Gen Z Palava. Yes, and the Gen Z Palava the mod with this, and I get beautiful Oteku. Two of them inside here. They don't sit down, spread, but they come fine again. John inside. Oh, if your Gen Z not fine, you need to ask question, because the two are getting inside house. Yeah, then cute. Somebody say cute. If we even talk like you both people, then cute. Then cute. Then pretty. Somebody clock good. Another clock, Amo. Another clock. But I know they hear your voice, so you should say there with us, yeah.
2: Crack it.
1: All right. So they might go sharply introduce themselves before we base enter with you carry come this evening. My name is MC Jolly Jolly, and I tender with you for Inside Kulele Zone for Gen Z Palava Jamod.
3: Good evening, Kano. It's your girl Jenny.
1: Efizi won't want some people. Efizi, God.
3: And I'm so happy to be here today. No.
1: Over Efizi, now they worry. Now make you go to speak
3: don't
1: English.
3: Hype me up now.
1: Okay. Oh, I know how you go.
3: Are you happy to be here today? And the gist, see, today topic, I just come early because I get plenty things, so I want to talk on today's topic. So if you know say you won't come out, just sit down, because today go hot.
1: Yeah, today gonna be hot. And I get inside the house another beautiful Oteko for there.
2: Yes, okay. My name is Sabi Girl, aka Yarinyami EAE. Sabilicious Sabi Girl, the star girl. Yes, okay. Now me they here. Continue to listen to 95.1 was the FM Kano, your Chukma station. And this Na Gen Z Palava
1: Domo. To alation to you, dear. Sharply, we go basically be go drink water, alias gather akpalakpala. But make a sharply drop waiting we carry come. So very, very recently, one Nigerian actress, our Bonge Nigerian actress, where her name na Messi Johnson, she be introduced one menstrual kit for woman. That's a kit where we say woman go take care of her monthly work. Where would they come monthly visitor? And she told say this kit na 25,000 naira. 25,000 naira. And so people call it out for inside of social media, begin to talk say mba mba mba mba mba. Messi Johnson, which kind of nyanya putok be this one? You will be saying now bonge celebrity you be. You're not supposed to bring a woman kajadness helping body for 25,000 naira. When you know say for this country like this, to afford oneself, the local one where we get safe, because Messi Johnson, you not try. We don't come back, no go anywhere.
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0: Some things have to actually happen. May person learning lesson normally. Of course, my course. Toilet, you will just join us. Yes, this now Gen Z Palava. If you just on your radio, make a sharp only let you know what you want to talk about. So, Messi Johnson been come outside some time ago. Can introduce this pack for woman kajad body. That's the monthly workaway with the call menstrual, cycle. So, she can introduce one box and she said this particular box now for mama, we be say if a pikin see a period for the very first time, this pack now the mama go use them as a welcome pack for the pikin. And this pack contains part the night part, the afternoon, it be like so. You can't get night panty, wipes, a disposable bag, another bag again. Where we say the pikin, if he just carry some put for inside bag, take go school, or maybe she won't go somewhere. Then the pack again can contain wipe, plant based wipe, and plenty other small things just to make your pikin first period make she fulfill happy. Say, oh, so this thing, because during our time, normally when you see that kind of thing, we they see a stable. But this time around, according by Mrs. Johnson, she says she want to make be something where we say your picking go happy. Say, oh, so this thing no be bad thing, and now good something body go sweeter, and she get all the supported plus includer of book where we say the book will help her to understand the things where they happen for her body and how to calculate, and no be like our own when our sun and stone where they use calculator and back in the days. So somebody can come out. And how much she talks about this thing? She talks say the pack now 25,000 naira. Now somebody can come up for .com because say Missy Johnson, shame no they cash you. A whole celebrity like you, shame no they cash you. Are you going to introduce this thing for 25,000 naira? Where you know say it there's some plenty young girls where be there they struggle so that they feel afford the local one. I don't know which one should they refer to as the local one, because me I know say every other part where they are there now original better one. I mean no be so. Now she can't also say ask Mrs. Johnson where you be by now. You suppose gone body with some obunge organizate. Me kuna bring out the one we go be two naira pitchy come money so that every young girl out there go fit to afford. But no, you decide to go do your own 25,000. You say ooh, shame on to this chapter 5 verse 2. Like this now with a way to make Mrs. Johnson talk. But the big question where we carry come this evening, the big question where we say it day everybody mouth, and we want to ask this sanitary part for ladies, is supposed to be affordable or is supposed to be cheap? That's question number one. Question number two, why it be say Nigerians with the expect say celebrity? The moment anything concerns celebrity is supposed to be philanthropy, free. That's question number two. Question number three, what thing we government supposed to do so that those otekus them, according by this person, when no fit they afford this part to buy, it go reach every common man picking for their domot. Now the three questions we'll carry come today. The first question we say, this menstrual hygiene matter is supposed they expensive. I mean, supposed they affordable so that even the common people, they go feel lay hand on top of, make themselves get up. This one don't travel, go there. Jennifer, carry us, so come back. Carry us, come back. She don't go. All right, Jenny, make we hear the color of your belly before we basically be.
1: Okay. I feel like before I come here to Diba, I don't really put down for mind, say, oh, I know they support any side.
0: Okay.
1: But as I sit down for this chair, so I think I did solidly behind Mercy Johnson.
0: Okay.
1: Now, hear me out. This box and set we should do no be for regular something, not just one time something for person where they come into the whole thing new. That's why young girls really start new. Now within this box they for, so some people they actually like misunderstand the whole thing. They feel like say, oh, every time, because imagine something with books there and all of that. No be something with how many books you won't come buy every month. Do you get that kind of thing? She already don't think about them. And from her explanation when she talk about the whole thing, she says to make them feel special, make them feel like it's not that of a big deal and all of that. Just something to ease them as we say, we no get opportunity to this type of stuff during our own time.
0: All right, thank you very much, Jenny. I will let you talk again when we go market, come back.
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0: All right, so Dima, we don't come back again. You were just to join us. Welcome. I don't know what is Christmas. It is what gives the moving to move. Abi, yes, you understand? Yes, yeah, so now waiting they keep the moving to the move. Somebody there for inside of here talk, say good evening, Jolly Jolly, and the Gen Z is in the house. He say, I agree with Una. Okay, I agree to na. He said those where they para about that Missy Johnson menstrual kit. He said that a kit na dedicated one, no be like the ones where they for market or shop. Of course, we don't explain waiting day inside. To say plenty things they inside that particular pack. But Jennifer been they talk something before we go market. When she finish, you go pick one call, then Sabi girl go shook mouth. Jennifer, you been they talk something?
1: Yes, I mean talk say this thing will be something we'll be saying now like continuous usage. I feel like say this pack we should just bring now for first time users specifically for first time users, or you won't give somebody as gift.
0: Yes, yeah,
1: or you won't give somebody as gift other than for like birthday package or anything,
0: or your daughter force this thing.
1: That's why they told like first time users or gift, just put them like that. No be continuous usage. Even with the book way there inside, could just let you know say this thing no be for continuous usage. Even the different sizes and all of that way there inside, still they emphasize on the fact say no be for continuous usage.
0: Yes,
1: now if to say she they sell them like single each one for that 25k,
0: now there's
1: problem for thee. But that's not the case. Someone are they try understand person point of view of business before attacking the person. Some people they talk say, we are not the target audience. It's not about being the target audience or not. This one don't be matter of target audience. Everybody now have target audience as of this point. If you feel afford them and you know say, oh, you get person who say if you need this particular thing as first time, you just buy and give the person. Some parents even buy and give their children like that, like father, mother, brother, sister, irrespective. You feel even still buy a gift to your girlfriend, no be bad thing.
0: And I even hear say the book and name na Yubati and na only for no be only for girls. Even boys,
1: even boys can read from it. So now we just Nigerians, I don't even know that the most unnecessary thing now that they focus on. Back to where they talk about entitlement, where a lot of girls online they talk say she's supposed to do this thing and share and free this and that,
0: because
1: this and
0: that. She be because she be celebrity.
1: Yeah. She not go chop. I don't understand. She no go chop.
0: No be money she spent.
1: No be money. Exactly. Nigerians just get this entitlement. Anything where they come from celebrities, he just like say, oh, celebrity help you. I see one content recently. They prank the guy, and at the end of the content, I enter comment section. I just see people they talk say, you know, go dash the guy money. You know, give the guy money. This that. I was like,
0: they expect too much from celebrity. So they believe say you be a tree of money. I be the milk money. I don't know.
1: Because say a person join somebody do content, make the person they go like that, na problem. You must give her money. I for drag Lagos people, but no, I will just pity them.
0: All right, hello, good evening to you, Tanda, with us.
2: MC Jolly Jolly.
0: Good evening, no, you the echo.
2: I the echo, where is the echo?
0: Okay, I they hear your radio for your background.
2: Echo.
0: All right. You still there with us?
2: Yes, I did.
0: All right, good evening.
2: Okay,
0: welcome.
2: Is it okay now?
0: Yes, it is okay now. It is better.
2: MC Jolly Jolly.
0: Yes, so.
2: About Monica, they talk.
0: Monica, you there, welcome. Bumptious evening to you.
2: I don't know why some people they take Panadol for person headache. Not the talk where person hear, and person must talk.
0: Yes, yeah.
2: You get some people where you feel close your eye, like say you know, see. And those people where they come with Nancy Johnson, the question only I want to ask them, they say, where they say it's supposed to go and free the share for people. When you tell them to do like that? When you tell them? Then they don't get hand, or they don't get leg, they know they walk.
0: Thank you.
2: They know they walk.
0: Thank you.
2: Then they're supposed to go do a free, they share for people now. I don't know why some people, they don't like problem like that. But it's not business. If you get money to buy, buy. If you don't get money to buy, keep quiet.
0: You leave them.
2: Or hide your face. Not everything, everything, just they carry size, they walk in cover. They see market, they see the market.
0: Well,
2: you're not supposed to be like that. If you want to buy, if you don't want to buy, keep quiet. Not by phone, not business. Thank you, Abel.
0: Thank you very much, Money and Car. Tuale to you. So, Money and Car, talk say, if you get money, you buy. If you don't get money, you leave them. You're not supposed to drink medicine on top of another person, Kata. Because after all, now the person they sneeze. No, be you, they sneeze them. Sabi girl, waiting you get to talk on top of this matter.
3: First, I feel like tell you about the things within inside this kit.
0: To hear you add, though.
3: Yad.
0: Yes, we don't hear you now.
3: Okay. So first of all, let me look some of the things we really did inside this kit. Mm. And inside this kit, one of the things we did inside, now 3 set of pads.
0: Okay.
3: Where we say both young girls and mamas
0: and the
3: fiyus,
0: of course.
3: Inside the kit, now one book where she writes by herself about puberty, generally. That one means say both boy
0: of course,
3: or girl,
0: and girl
3: fiyus. Another thing, inside that same kit, she gets wipes where the person fee use. Yeah. Plant-based wipe where the girl fee use.
0: Mm-hmm.
3: And another thing, this
0: disposable bag.
3: Now, aside from disposable bag, she can't see put purse inside.
0: Yes.
3: Where if you use keep this, it just like emergency. Or maybe that way, go always they keep inside your bag. Maybe something in case.
0: Mm-hmm.
3: Now, person carry in hand, go buy three pack of pads.
0: Yeah.
3: Three.
0: Mm-hmm.
3: How much did they say pad for buckets? If you don't buy pad now, better one.
0: Mm.
3: You could they plan to use to spend at least like 1.5 and above.
0: Okay.
3: Imagine say like 3 days inside.
0: Okay.
3: Then the book.
0: Mm-hmm.
3: You buy the book.
0: Mm-hmm.
3: Come buy wipes.
0: Mm-hmm.
3: Come buy disposable leather. You know how much be disposable leather now.
0: Of course.
3: Then you come buy purse again.
0: Mm-hmm.
3: And then all these things they inside this pack.
0: Mm-hmm.
3: By the time you even sit down, say maybe you calculate these things one.
0: And maybe the ones where they even buy say they feel no cash.
3: If he even cost password in this man, they even say
0: of
3: so.
0: Of course.
3: If he.
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3: It go pass herself.
0: Mm-hmm.
3: So now, aside from even the pad and everything, she put some small pants liners and
0: pants liners.
3: So that means say even after the period, self,
0: you still get what they use. And
3: if
0: another thing again, where they like panty, like but where if you wear for night, maybe we be
3: disposable pants.
0: Yes.
3: So now all these things they inside, and then she put them for 25,000 naira, and then she tell you say now the first time where you're picking the CP period now is you give her. You know feel say now very very important gift where we say it just be like you carry the entire manual of the whole thing because so many girls don't know
0: how to calculate, how to take care of themselves.
3: They don't even know how to handle themselves.
0: Yeah.
3: But when you see these kids,
0: you
3: don't
0: even see many girls, even some ones where don't even grow self, even some big people where they call themselves mama.
3: So if you they spend 25,000 for your picking where they start period for the first time, I don't really see anything where they wrong with that one.
0: Yeah, but you know why some people they squeeze nose? They the reason say based on the fact say
3: she be
0: they,
3: celebrity
0: that's number one.
3: So she
0: that's number one. And then secondly, number two, sake of say a lot of young girls currently, based on the reality of the period poverty way day for Nigeria, a lot of girls don't get access
3: so
0: to this thing. Some see they
3: free.
0: Use towel, rack, tissue, foam and all of that. So for her to, you know, that's another
3: wait,
0: thing.
3: That complete pack.
0: We'll make her 5,000 naira.
3: Okay.
0: So that children of the common man.
3: And you go buy. You know, feel like the one is you
0: the rich one. Even me, I see that kind of big pack like that for 5,000 naira. I go
3: then
0: ask
3: you
0: question.
3: You know, feel like the one is you the rich
0: one.
3: You know, feel like say get spiritual connection.
0: I go ask question. I know say he didn't want thing about Nigerian, but he don't say if you carry this thing now, say na 25,000 naira.
3: Yes.
0: You keep on for this your shop one.
3: Yes.
0: You can't carry this thing again, say na 5,000 naira. keep her for shop too. I beg, tell me which one go sell pass.
1: Now the 25,000.
0: Now that one, because I believe say for me now.
3: Now it makes sense.
1: Now
3: it makes
1: sense. Now about Nigeria, they just feel like saying that the expensive one. Now
3: go good fast.
0: So apart from the fast,
3: Because say you be celebrity and you want sell something, no me say you go come carry account the lowest price.
0: Yeah, because of say you be celebrity.
3: First, if you sell something as a business person, you get your first audience. You get people where they target.
0: Of course, you get not your target audience. Of course, now
1: why would they talk to Nigerians?
3: Not be everybody. We need to understand. Say not be everything before everybody.
0: Yes,
3: if you don't fear afford them, go buy the one where you fear afford.
1: They talk about this one of 25,000.
3: Yes,
1: there's one lady on TikTok, Shine on Cosmetics.
3: Don't
1: want pegger like that.
0: Don't do.
1: She they produce lip gloss. Guess how much be a lip gloss pack?
0: Not be this lip gloss. Where did they rough for living?
3: They just say an hour.
1: Guess how much? 70,000
0: for one.
1: Now pack. It come in like I think 4 pieces or 5 pieces. 90.
3: And we
1: dey
3: buy 2-300.
1: And she sell her. And she sell her 70,000 naira.
0: And people they buy.
1: And guess what? She got sold out.
0: People they buy.
1: People they buy.
0: Yeah. It's you know our target market, no, because me I know they part
1: now,
0: of
1: so
0: our target
1: market. Drag her. In fact, the more they drag her, the more she they sell.
0: Now you see where the problem there. Now she don't bring her and come outside. Now she don't. She don't really understand her market. For somebody like me, I know go buy.
3: You know your hand.
0: So, Missy, just you know the people where their hand reach her exactly. Our product.
1: So,
0: I beg you, man, I leave who want to do business, make the business. Hello, good evening.
5: Good evening, MC Jolly Jolly.
0: Good evening to you, sir. How they turn out with us?
5: Na Chidoz, they talk, Chidoz.
0: Oga Chidoz, Chukma, did they welcome? Oga Chidoz, you only get 30 seconds, so go soon go market.
5: Yes, what I'm trying to say, okay, let me call back.
0: Oh, okay, Ogachi, the Inkukuma no himself say, if he start this matter like this. Inkukuma no himself.
1: I'm surprised. I woof everywhere.
3: Someone made a call her a woof.
1: You see that lady also for TikTok? Where she go do, you know, those body things where they add. She can't come outside say she gonna sell them as ebook. all the process where she go through, how much she spend, waiting, say that ebook. She they sell the ebook, made her click her link to buy the ebook.
3: I bet one and not complete.
0: I won't go market first.
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0: Apparently, sharply, as we don't mount on top of the microphone again, we go sharply drop some small piece of our mind before we come out inside of the Zanga. Yeah, so like this, if you just they join us, sorry, we don't they gather our bag, they come out, because the gist will carry come, he have come to an end. As time no day for our side again, we go sharply go bring you Ogbonge World Tori. But in case you want to know, if he ask your neighbor, he go tell you. All right, Odima. Now, I want to ask, we won't go to the very, very last part of this event. I want to ask, which one I think say we as humans suppose do, or we bunga government suppose do, so that those children, where we say that they miss school, sake of say, you know they get a part to use, or still they use the things we know they very, very casual for body, like rag, tissue, foam, and the rest of the things to take care of themselves. Which one I think say we fit do, or we government fit do, so that everybody go collect. You know, this menstrual part them to use help their body during by the time where they need them.
1: Something what I get to realize, we say over the past few years of recent, a lot of people don't come outside where they do all this outreach and all of that.
0: Yes, like, the NGOs, but you know they go around, you know they reach everywhere. So, no, so most of them know they get better support.
1: Outside that one, people deal with, say, I know somebody where I get from my contact where she do them and she like reach out to like a large crowd, people contribute and all of that. The thing we say, for this life, you know, fee help everybody.
0: Get scared. That
1: no,
0: one
1: just agree. That one, because a lot of I did see a lot of NGOs, they'll say, oh, contribute, they are doing it. They go send post pictures, videos, say they actually go do this outreach and give these girls these things. So, you know, if you help everybody, most shall do the one where we feed do. And at the end of the day, all these brand where they come up newly, if you notice the cheaper ones, where did they do? You know, they like,
0: yeah, the nice, ones where nice, they used to,
1: you get the one where I see, I mean, like 7 days inside,
0: like that,
1: you get how I see, like 7 days inside. It is very expensive, but like really good. That's like the best I've used so far. So you should say most of the time they need invest money into these things to make them better. So not be say people go they expect maybe they do one for like 200 naira, 300 naira. What do you expect to get with all that production
0: if and they the want quality, the and the they quality, need to put more money?
1: So now go need to understand. Although no mean say you go they expect the expensive, but at least affordable,
0: and make it also get better quality. All right, baby, get to choke mouth on top of this matter before we come out.
2: Baby, don't talk most of the things we person go won't talk on top of the matter, because it's a very, very sensitive matter. It has to be somebody business.
0: Yes, of course.
2: And then somebody need, another person need. But you know if you say because you won't help another person, come bring down your business.
0: Get scared.
2: The help we won't help. You fit help because your business they okay. If you know, if your business not they okay, you know if you help. So, but despite that, we just fit maybe once if we fit, if and schools, if schools fit help, put alongside maybe inside their school fees and all of that. If you just put pad allowance, especially for girls, that kind of thing fit work. Maybe say in a month, in every month or beginning of the term, when you they give children part of their books and all those things, you give them pad.
0: That's a very good initiative. Thank you very much, Sabi girl. I hope say teachers and other gum bodies them then listen to waiting we carry come this evening. Thank you, Jennifer. Thank you, Sabi girl, for joining us for today, Gen Z Palava Domot. I look forward to see you una next week. God bless you. Have a wonderful Friday. Enjoy yourself and chop life. Alright? Alright.
3: Bad guys in the building. Ladies and gentlemen, we are ready to enjoy ourselves. That's right.

inside the Tori this evening. You go here say Oyo they don't suspend all road worker and any excursion where we say involve anything about worker because they try bury the teacher where we say bandits empire for inside attack. And Baroy don't congratulate Matos Yusuf after he been win Kano APC governorship ticket. INEC, they don't talk, say then go study court judgment where cancel election timetable. And no be small zanga na in boss for inside Congo hospital outside Niger on top the barrier of Ebola victims. And that and plenty other Torina carry land your domo this evening. My name, Najael Ishaku. Bamshos evening to you.

Oya, sharply, sharply, this evening, make we start from inside Oyo State as they don't start the burial process of that teacher where Adesion Adeboye, where we say they inquire for Orire local government area. The burial now for Ayegun Baptist Church, Ogbomosho, in the Duam. Shakabula men being shoot Adeboye when we say they attack Baptist Nursery and Primary School, Yawota Community Grammar School, and LA Primary School, Esili. Then go bury the teacher today for in house area for Awolake Ogbomosho. Meanwhile, Oyo State government, they don't suspend all activities where we say it happened outside the school compound after they may attack schools last week for Orire local government. The talk person for Ministry of Education, Mrs. B.T. Oyinloye, she going to tell administrators, say, Abeg, make the hella keep students very well for inside school compound during school hours and make them they report any kukere waka where we say they see around the school. Meanwhile, soldiers of Operation Hardin Kai, they don't arrest one woman where we say then suspect say she been they work with Boko Boys Iswa for security checkpoint inside Kukawa local government area of Borno State. Zagazola Makama Konde Yanzo say the sources then talk say they arrest Kelu Abba, 50-year-old man, around 8 o'clock on Wednesday morning. According by the paper, military then Konde talk say the suspect it there for inside panty of 196 amphibious battalion for better and Kajad touch enlightenment. And now for inside politics, for inside Kano State, Deputy Senate President Barau Jibril, he don't come crown to Matos Governor Abba Kabir Yusuf after they may confirm him as APC governorship candidate for 2027 general election. Then confirm Yusuf on Thursday for Sani Abacha Stadium. For talk paper where Barau is released, he can they talk say the confirmation he follow better process, due process for inside Electoral Act and APC rule.

As far as today is concerned, anything will happen yesterday, it has passed. Today is a new day. So, see what you go do. You go send me your musicology request, and then we go to the party, they go. While people, where they win money, go to win money, yes. This now, Vivon Body Lotion, Domon. Vivon Body Lotion, not just be about the, you know, the pamperment of your cream, now, but the ginger men and the tosori men, where they come with some, right? Well, now, remember when I go to tell Una talk, say, Vivon Body Lotion, yeah? Now, one of the obonge, you know, body lotion, where if you use to take care of your body, right? You know, remember when I talked that one? Yes. So, in case you find where you go get your own, if you go IK Cosmetic, where they for Gida Milo and yourself, if you go get your own, right? IK Cosmetic, where they opposite Gida Milo for Seven Gary Market, go there, go get your own. So, right now, the video is on the drop already. But I like make this Friday day different. Make it come with a little bit of celebration, a little bit of partying, a little bit of dancing. Yes, because my guys don't show, my dancers they in the house right now. So yeah, as I said, somebody fatel they go on a good dance, they shake body, they go. The musicology one won't play right now. Now Doro Bucci, are you ready? Make we celebrate.

another Friday feeling, another Friday feeling. And I bring you better for Tele so that you go use on the jollificate on top this Friday evening. We'll be the number 22 day inside the month of May 2026. Ladies, everybody, they sweet me because I know, say, as you did dance the jollificate for that Zanga, you then make sure, say, you collect casualness of mine. Yes, I know that one. Vivon Body Lotion, the day inside the house with us. Sabige go shabbily customer us with better informate on how to go about the Vivon Body Lotion waka. But before then, like I've been telling you, we go need to the

Down, so they shake body today because today now waiting, today now Friday, and Friday now waiting. Friday they come with a delicious vibe, Friday they come with better ginger, Friday they come with a little bit of, you know what in that one mean, a little bit of breath. And when you don't breathe in after all the ozul, after all the better ozul, you don't finally get the opportunity to breathe. Now waiting Friday, they carry come with that. So yeah, no surprise that the summer eat for tele, just they enjoy yourself, they dance, they go, because of course this is not Friday.

You know that moment when your skin just feels tired, right? Like it's been through everything, the weather, the rush, the stress. Yeah, I know the feeling too, but not anymore because Vivon happened to me. It's not magic, but it feels close. Vivon Body Lotion comes in different variations with specially formulated body milk and skin nourishing and moisturizing extracts, leaving my skin feeling rejuvenated, smoother and brighter, like it's breathing again. Because when your skin feels good, you don't have to say a word. You just glow. Vivon Body Lotion, a glow that cares.

All right, Adi Maskitanda with you here inside of your Chukmal Station 95.1 Wazibia FM. Kano, what you they do right now? Twale to you. Twale, Twale, Sean to you right about now. Also, your area they all right. Also, your Zanga they go well. Bamshaw's evening to you. Twale to you. Yes. Ladies. I don't already let you know. Say, Viva Body Lotion Tanda with us here. And then bring better akpalakpala where they go give three people. And right now, I go choose the first two before later I go, you know, choose the last person. So make us see the videos where don't they enter already. I don't see videos on the enter back to back. Are they come? No go anywhere. Are they come? Are they see something? Something is seeing me. Yeah. Somebody say MC Jolly Jolly. Well done. My phone being off yesterday. Okay. The problem, no be say your phone being off yesterday. Like this yesterday on don't pass. The problem as at the time where oh God, I beg. As at the time. Where we say, I talk, say, make you send your name. Now, your account name, now, Injaga scatter everything. As at the time where I say, send your account name, you were sending me your phone number. I even wait again, you know, send. So, as at this point, like this, yesterday, I buzz away. I did very, very sorry, but I go look. God, I'm literally. Whew, God, help.

0: Yes, we still there here with you. Fever body lotion still there with you. Tanda with you. Yeah. Okay. 37 minutes on base, come on top o'clock. I go sharply do this one. As it be say, other programming lined up for us this Friday evening. Make a sharply do like this, right? I go sharply do like this. Make I see something. Saliu from Mariri, congratulations to you. You don't win yourself 5,000 naira akpalakpala. Drop your phone number, your account number, and your account name ASAP. As they talk like this, if they hear me, congratulations to you. Saliu from Mariri. If they hear me, drop your account number, phone number, and account name ASAP right about now. And Mommy Enoch from Kawo, if they hear me, all right. Mommy Enoch, I don't receive your details. Thank you very much. If I do go say jolly, get bad character. I bet next time, make una know they stress me for here. And make would they do the right thing so that God himself, if they judge all of us, he go judge us well, he go no say, me self, I try. Nai Adelchi, ko, yawa. Thank you. And let's see this. Okay. All right. I didn't see you in a video. And I no go verse. And I go just give me time. And they follow on one after the other. And they follow on based on the videos way quick. So if your video will drop from anything from 723 upwards, just know, say, you never arrived this.com, right? Anything from 723 upwards, just know, say, your name no follow for the list within my hand right now. Okay, Sally Sue, all right. Thank you very much. Sally Sue, you drop your account number, you know, drop your phone number. I go really appreciate if you put your phone number. If I talk now, another person could say jolly to do now. No matter, I talk I'm like three times. Your name, your phone number, your account details. Thank you very much, Ogasali to Yusuf from Mariri Nagode. God bless you. And then my third winner this evening, I think you said I want to do an ASAP, right? Yeah, I go just do an ASAP. Abby, okay, make another do an ASAP. I will call the third winner later. I'll call the third winner later. Just give me time. Make I bring Sabi girl enter inside the house. Make she come give you better information, right? Yeah. All right, Sabi girl, sure buddy. Let's go there. What do you have for us? What do you get for us? Let's go.
1: 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But anyway, make I just drop this information when I carry come. 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Oh yeah, for more information, make you follow Vivon on top of Instagram, Facebook and TikTok. You go see them for at Vivon.ng. At Vivon.ng. Make you not forget to say na Blue World Cosmetic now they carry this casual information. Come give you. Alright, now I go leave you for the hand of MC Jolly Jolly as she continue to they dash you money on top of Vivon. Even as Vivon still they inside the building.

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2: The emperor, the conqueror, the champion, the lion is here.
3: And man, who got another

Yes, that now. Ginger and a vibe. Why, Kari Kongi? Remember, I tell you, say this Friday, we go to party. We go to make money on top of the Domot of Vivant Body Lotion this evening. That now, why I drop you that game changer by flavor. So that I go use that one, take the jubilate, especially those of una, we don't already win on our own 5K Akpala Akpala. Anyway, I still get one winner to go. And this winner is none other than Magaji from Damarke. Alaji Magaji from Damarke. Congratulobia to you. Yes, congratulobia to you. Yeah, you said. Don't win yourself 5,000 naira akpala akpala. And for you, we say you never receive. I don't know what you never receive. You go cut down. Oh. Eh? Network, no, they follow us, they dance for this place. So you go cool down, right? Cool down. You go enter anytime very soon. So Alaji Magaji from Damarke, you go sharply enter inside of my WhatsApp. And drop your phone number, your account number, and your account name ASAP, right? Phone number. Thank you very much. Wow. See, sir, God bless you. You know why I say God bless you, sir? You know what you they do. Like, it be like you don't already arrange and keep. Like, you don't already get this confidence, say you don't. You don't win already. And I like the way you arrange up account number, phone number, account name. Ah, senior man, I hail you, sir. May Allah bless you. This is amazing, right? Now, what's in the like with this? You already know what they do. Just follow. See, you know, it's a simple instruction. Eh? If you save some people, if you wound some people, for instance, example, you buy medicine for market, they tell you, say, shake before use. You say, no. How I go shake before I go use? You do the one way they your mind. You go buy medicine, they tell you, say, take a particular dose for morning. Take for afternoon, take for evening. You say no, you shall be past the doctor. You go do pass yourself, or you go even do pass the doctor. Simple instruction for this country. If he save us, eh? If he save us, so if we follow and write. So 20 to 3 of now we don't win this evening. Alaji Magaji from Damarke, Mommy Enoch, and who is the other person from Mariri? Somebody from Mariri. Congrats, Lobia, to you. Where's in your name? I need to find your name. Yeah. Salihu Yusuf from Mariri. Congrats, Lobia, to all of now, right? Cause of Vivon Bolution. No, I don't receive that one. Anyway, shall Vivon don't pack him back? Come on for the Zanga like this. Come remember me and you. And we still turn that inside the Domot of Kulele Zone on top of your Chukma Station 95.1. Wazobia FM Kano. 51 minutes out base. Come on top 7 o'clock. And today now Friday. Not only today will be Friday like this, but they do for tele dancing party. But as time no day my side, sake of say another program it go take over from me, right? Right now, I go like go house, make I go chillax and relax and sleep, because tomorrow is going to be a big day for me. Waiting to happen tomorrow, me say no, but me I no say tomorrow go be a big day for me. I get event, I no, I get party, I no. Any of my family member they marry or they do any special event, I no, but I just no say tomorrow is going to be a great day, a big day for me. So I need to go rest so that by the time this great day meet me tomorrow, it go meet me in casualness of body, relaxment of mind, and matchment of rest. All right, so thank you to you. Wait on that with me from 3 o'clock. Carry con reach this time. HDK, God bless you. May Allah bless you. Also, when I pray for me as when I go masala shit today. Also, when I pray. Of course, I know when I go pray for me now. If you not pray for me, you go see me for your dream. But I trust Mama Ike. She know they commot me for inside of her prayer. She they at me inside of her prayer. So all of now where they at me inside of una prayer, may God continue to bless una. I would like to tea, I would like to stand up, I would like to sit down, make for G's, because I've been carrying one G's carry come. But as it be like, say, you know, the time these days they quick run. I have to tell you sorry, no verse, I beg. Apologies. No verse. When I come on Sunday, meta, ah.
Oh my God. Huh? As people that are not knowing, when I come for Sunday medemede, the gist one of you gist you today, I go gist you for Sunday medemede. Tell your neighbor, brother, sister, enemy, cousin, family members, and all your brothers and sisters, including of your landlord and the people where they hold you monitor, they say, Sunday medemede, we gonna medelize. Hey, this Sunday medemede go hot. It get why? Because the gist what I get for ground like this. Now, gist where we say, it a shake table. Yeah. Somebody say, when we go drag somebody, no worry, this Sunday we go drag people. But I don't know whether or not the men will go drag. I mean, the women will go drag. I mean, a side shake will go drag. I don't know who we go drag. But if you go, if you join me on Sunday from 7 o'clock. From 7 o'clock, go reach 12 a.m. on Sunday. You go collect all the gistiology, informate, educate, laphiology, danceology, pariology, and mebology, all of the logiology for inside Sunday Mede. Mede, I leave you in the hand of Chineke Mabasi. Hold your husband tight, hold your wife tight, hold everybody tight together. Even people where they hold you money, hold them tight. People will promise you something, hold them tight. People will tell you, say, this weekend they're going to take you out. All the time, your destiny helper. All the time, and this now to also tell you, say the other day I've been the ass of Oga Sunday Obaje, and finally say Indio. Anybody where you know they ask of an Indio. So Oga Sunday Obaje, I see you, I greet you, and to all of you, Bonge Wazibia family, where we say we line, not a letter, not a connect again. On I don't become silent listener, I greet you now, and to you, silent listener, I greet you, and to you, we. They hear me right now. I greet you bumptiously. We go block again on a Sunday, and then we go enter the new week with better ginger. Baraka the Salah in advance to those of now where they prepare for Salah. Make I know yet. Say me to not reach me for here. Oh God, I'm messy. Make I no talk first. Make I just they go, because it be like if I talk now, if you know do am. What I will do there inside my belly. Good evening to you, and have a productive Friday. No look for trouble. Enjoy your weekend with your family. Show love to those who need love. Avoid quarrel. Avoid fight. Avoid anything we go make your life to enter inside of danger. And very importantly, be security conscious. Waiting our talk, they security conscious. Because like they always talk, if it's beskalaba, if it's paskalate, now only you and yourself and God. Now if you handle them, all right? Good night.

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2: Hello.
1: Ekale.
0: I'm going to be ready.
2: Hello, sir.
0: Ekale.
2: I'm
0: going to be ready.
1: Now.
0: Nobody already, I want to keep you away. I was going to start off from my mama bar. Along by a dirty one.
1: I mean,
0: I'm going to be ready. I'm going to be ready. I'm
1: going
0: to be ready. And to my sponsor, to enough, you know, I smile or tumba, a lot of joy. I smile on the other side of the Guaziki. Well,
1: I mean,
0: about duty well, at your own, and the Guaziki of the
1: Homo.
0: What is Guaziki on the Jubila?
1: I mean,
0: Yatafi, I do not swear, toy baby, she
1: too,
0: and Bakaya.
1: I mean, and
0: Bagaya,
1: and
0: my affair, and I love. Now, hello,
1: Salam
0: Aleku. Salam Aleku,
1: Salam.
0: I'm going to go to the house. Less Larry than we, but only Otto Olegi. Among the motto, who to ask it, I'm a physic,
1: I don't know.

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4: 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And I did chill with Oyinbo Pepe. On evening, Oyoyo. Make no touch the dial. If you touch Amsha, just increase.

0: Oh yes. And as it be like this, back to the matter. Congratulations to Mr. Easy and his wifey, Temi Otsedola, for their first baby. We be seated their spirit. Okay, as it level be like this, we come here and say Davido. He be visiting former school. Yes, award-winning singer Davido, David Adeleke. In our country, toxic education is very, very important. Pao. Say all those people they talk say education are scams. Say school no be scam. He talks say music money, eh? Say na oye money. Say money day for inside the creativity. Say inside music money day. Look what the hot body can do. And as the level be like this now, he now talks say Ingo support the music department for inside at the University of Babcock, where we say he finished from. All right, hello, what's under for Telewire?
1: Oh, goodness.
0: Yes. Are you D? Hey, networky. Network, make you call me back. It's also be like this, where you tell me the color of your belly. Davido, don't come outside now, talk, say. Ingo support the school music department for music. Say you don't build better studio for inside Lagos. Hello, what did you?
2: Oh, Guinea.
0: Yes, Gabriel, man, we Sambia, true salute to you.
2: Johnson, now.
0: I true salute.
2: No, don't. No, it's more senior.
0: Mm-hmm.
2: That's
0: no day. That's
2: why
0: the touch radio to
2: touch for man. No light.
0: You can't regret.
2: I will tell you. So it's good to be good.
0: It's good to be and good. Again,
2: people who are too good, you know, they don't judge in a senior manner.
0: Chai.
2: Here and say, if they do his voice bad, so
0: I
2: if they take
0: you.
2: His voice. Like he said, so they go complete the lesson, and every other thing
0: will
2: be first. Everything is a good
0: story.
2: Thank you.
0: Thank you very much. Yeah, so you never know the importance of waiting you get until you lose them. Now that time your eye will shine. Look what the hot body can do. Making a day here, informative plenty. All right, hello, what's under for Telewire? Madam Quality.
3: Professor Felicia, see?
0: Eh.

0: help you some more time.
1: Greetings to you all at last.
0: Mm-hmm. Yes.
1: Haruya Majesty. Madam Quality.
0: Haruya. Haruya Majesty. Make her even find out.
1: Yeah. Well done.
0: Yes.
1: Nigeria, how's the weather today?
0: We thank God to.
1: We thank God for the rain, you see, sir.
0: Yes.
1: Mr. Izzy and his wife, congratulations. Frank, Edo, you say he won't talk. Make he talk now, hold his mouth.
0: Frank, Edo.
1: Make him talk. Don't talk now. You know, say this thing where they happen. Yes, yeah. He knows in my hand, he can pull
0: it.
1: Because now he open road. Hey, make everybody be run from battle. You know, make sense at all.
0: Yes.
1: You know,
0: yes.
1: Allah husband will die. May the soul
0: rest in peace.
1: He was savage about Don Jazzy. He is well. But he was savage. Don Jazzy, congratulations. You know, they
0: easy. You know, easy.
1: But me, I believe, say, he was savage. By now, say you get.
0: Yes.
1: By the grace of God, could he bring up people? Come on, I say, he says he helped you. Now your turn now to do this thing.
0: Help others.
1: So now so it is. It is not going to depend on one person forever.
0: I tell
1: and
0: you.
1: Help person to do it so that and you go help another person. You go help another person. Now so it be generation to generation.
0: Yes.
1: So congratulations to them. Make everybody be too good. That's my own. But as we do good, you get the reward. You by way get the reward, you go happy.
0: I tell
1: that's
0: you.
1: You
0: see him?
1: Then I up now higher.
0: Yes, so. Me?
1: So by the grace of God, you go to eat three people.
0: You didn't see him now?
1: By the grace of God.
0: Kai God.
1: God good job.
0: Ami.
1: God already do himself. I'm not to be thank God.
0: I tell you. Thank you, Madam Quality. Oh yes, that's not the voice of Haruya Majesty, Madam Quality. And as he be like this about Frank Edo who matter, he talks in I open the gates. Now Frank Edo open the gates of destruction for inside the family. Hello, Tanda for the lawyer.
2: Oh,
0: goodness. Hey, to my God, who they talk? Sarah.
2: Delicious.
0: Hey.
2: Delicious.
0: Adolisa.
2: It's me.
0: How you doing, huh?
2: Fine,
0: yes, good evening. How your day go today?
2: Today, go fine.
0: Okay. For me, no be small work today, work plenty.
2: Yeah.
0: So, you see, yeah, so how do you see the matter for inside entertainment industry? Which one sweet to you? Which one you know like?
2: I'm just funny on the radio.
0: Okay. All right. Just stand up with us, eh? Plenty informative day.
2: Okay.
0: All right. Thank you, Adolisa. That's not the voice of Adolisa. Teresa, hello to you. Okay, make quarantine inside the WhatsApp. I don't see Brian from BUK News site. He said, good evening, neighbor Pepe. Don Jazzy really did try you. But honestly, if you check out, Don Jazzy did try you. Don Jazzy will be say, be manage the band, Ricardo Banks, Cora de Bello, DJ, Crayon, Rema, Johnny Drill, Ira Star, Magix. Includer of Boy Spice DNA. Come on, try you. You know, is you. You know, So now, wait till Brian for BUK. They talk now. Say the man try, eh? Say, if they relate with an artist like, say, now in brothers and sisters, he say, really, majority don't know Niniola was married, though. And they tell you, plenty people don't know, say, Nini De. Where Nini De voice day first? Wait, make a fan, Nini De. He be like, people don't know. Niniola.
3: Hello, Kano. It's Nini Ala, the queen of Afro House, and I did chill with Oyibo Pepe. Delicious for evening. Oyoyo.
0: Nini De, she lost her husband, 13 years. Anyway, she. May the soul of your husband rest in peace. Now with Ibrahim for BUK News on the day. And he said, Frank Adohu again with woman drama. He said, if marriage is not your calling, why can't you remain single and enjoy your peace? Frank Adohu, if marriage is not your calling, just rest. He said, it seems like he's going through some trauma of marriage. Of marriage-related issue, may they check on Frank Adohu. May they check on Frank Adohu. Because this kind of matter, I say they be. Before you go here now, they say this one, that one, and that one. I beg go, God forbid, do. But any which way, he can say congratulations to Mr. Easy and his wife. He say money day musical, especially if the talent day. If the talent day, you will reap the fruit. Ripe. He say, if you can sing, dance is one area where we say it transform a musician to blue, especially of this generation because of the opportunities are many. Ibrahim from BUK Inside, thank you. Hello.
1: Oyibo pineapple.
0: Ah, don't be smart. Oyibo pineapple juice. I greet you, my God.
1: Well done, now back to God from that.
0: Yes, I got back to God from Dunkin' Dakota.
1: When you are talking about the first this thing, bah,
0: yes,
1: woman will get belle to post snap picture and put for social media.
0: Bang bang.
1: Is it good? Is it good like that?
0: Hey. Wow. So,
1: me, I know people talk too much because the way where people they talk too much, they pay me.
0: You see?
1: Man, no go talk too much.
0: Come.
1: But what I'm trying to tell you now, that you know people like for my own eye like that.
0: For your own eye, you know like Kamba?
1: I know like Kamba.
0: Okay.
1: See, Oibo Penaipu. I beg anybody where wants to mouth, as line be one, make every make that the chook mouth. Maybe same they'll come to stand the play.
0: Okay.
1: We have fans to plenty, but
0: oh yeah now.
1: Silence listen at the plenty and they are calling the thing no enter.
0: I beg
1: help us minimize it, that thing, I beg.
0: Okay, my Oga. Okay.
1: Thank you very much.
0: Thank you very much for that observation, Oga. Idris, back to God. Thank you very much for the observate. Okay. So as if you like this, straight to the point. As you hear the answer call like this, so you hear the answer your call, make with it go straight to the point to, no time to check time. So as the level be, wait to, oh yes, so as the level be like this now, this now Choke Mouth Station 95.1 was Obia FM, and we don't under for entertainment industry. Yes, Frank Adohu don't come and say woman no go buy him, say he can never buy for a woman. Say no one reach in heaven's gate. They go tell and say we take buy you. You call say na woman. Say no go buy you for that na in daughter or in wife. Mama say woman no go buy him a bag. Say he just won't live this life knowing say he help people and put smile on people's faces. And as people like this now, Mr. Easy and his wife tell me or tell her that they expect their first child. Now so they call snappy show, tell me they, you know, they show the belly, the pregnancy, the belly now they show. He put on for social media. Me call the ask, say, you were they listen to me. Is it bad for your wife now to put in belly for social media? They tell the world, say, we expect baby. How you see him? Is it cool to you? I be you know like him. I be anything bad for there. So people don't come outside, they don't say bad, so say no bad now, say no be just, Abby. But in the world today, what do you think about your wife carrying belle, go put her for social media? You will be woman with a listen to me, if you get belle so today, you feel carry and go put for social media, say, see my baby bump, you know, the way they do one now. Alright, as the level be like this, David, don't talk, say, education no be scam, oh. You will talk, say, education as scam, say, education no be scam at all, at all. All right, hello, what's under for Telewire?
4: It's Auntie Fumi from Utoru.
0: Auntie Fumi, how you there?
4: Well done, no, this last caller talk says many people are on the line. As for me, I don't fit post my this thing. You know, another man's food is another man's poison.
0: Poison, yes.
4: Now, they are all wahala with that. And for that, the video where you say you think you don't remember the price. So it's good. The ladder that lifts you up, you have to remember that ladder now.
0: You see,
4: So, I'm there with you.
0: Thank you. Thank you very much, Mama. Auntie Fumi, Fumi.
2: All
0: right, thank you very much, Mama. Oh yes, that's the voice of Auntie Fumi. She now y'all go straight to the point. Say, eh, she no go feel carry belle poof for social media. Oh, say she. Say no, you know, go where for Ramo. Say no like and like that too. About you, they listen to me now, eh? Maybe say you just married, so your first speaking. Maybe say you weren't born, so can you snap picture in our go studio, photo studio in our snap? Check him. You can't put them for social media. You feel doing. You feel doing. All right, to inside WhatsApp, I don't see how you share for night power. He say, may the soul of Niniola husband rest in the bosom of the Lord. He say, congratulations to Mr. and Mrs. Easy. Wish her successful delivery. He say, in the case of Frankado, marriage no be by force now. If you know they work, it better they go separate ways. Instead of suffering in silence. I share for night power. Never give up. But your name now, never give up now. Frakado, never give up. Hello, who did you?
5: Hello, you good?
0: Yes, I greet you, Engineer. Confirm Engineer Moses. Maoga, is there anything you can repair for these matters?
5: If woman will carry the lady show for social media.
0: Bam.
5: Everybody is one man put it, another man put it.
0: Yes.
5: It's not good because just some people will be saying because that they are first the lady that this thing I look and now go begin to do another thing.
0: Okay.
5: You don't people again, another thing being said.
0: Now wow.
5: I'm with another.

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1: Oh, bad person right from WhatsApp say go deeper. I feel like going deeper. Go deeper. Go deeper. No be everything that they expose. They get time to expose things. The time where we say Jesus. Oh, Mr. Ozigi said go deeper. Oh, God. Oh. Hey. Oh, no be hot body I need for this one, I beg, eh? No be hot body I need for this matter of go deeper, eh? Arasta, look what a hot body can do. Quiet for here. Which I mean a hot body can do, eh? Why will you be saying that? For this go deeper, I need sound like this. Go deeper, go deeper. Hey. When the world bore Jesus, he say King Herod, as he hear and say, person don't come, oh. Where be say go collect the throne. Baba. Oga Joseph, eh? He carry Mary the best, the jackpot, oh. Therefore, carry Jesus come outside and say, look at him, oh. Is the king go, is the king go, is the king go, is the king go. Therefore, bam. Because no be the right time to expose them. No be the right time. He got one guy where they call King Saul. King Saul. Is he Saul, eh? Before he become King O. We hear now say Solo in Papa Ram be lost. He can't go outside. May he go find the Papa Ram with him brethren. As he can't come outside, he can't jump prophet somewhere. Somewhere, can't tell us, I won't tell you something. But allow your brethren to go front. As in brethren go front, he can't tell us, say, now you go be the king of Israel. If I tell her where people dey now, as the level be like this now, eh? When Saul won't go back house, because somebody don't tell us, say, me no talk, oh. Now, so come meet in uncle on the way back home. Uncle go tell and say, where you go? He tell and say, I go find Papa Ramo. Papa Ram be lost, so now I go find him. He tell and say, did you see a prophet? He said, nah, prophet. Somebody they talk about, he say, yes. He tell and say, what did he tell you? He dey hear? He tell and say, what did he tell you? Now, so tell and say, he no tell me anything, oh. But remember, say, Prophet Samuel, don't tell so, say, you, na king of Israel. God, oh. So, this is what they talk, son. We say, there is time for everything. You just get belay, you put up for social media. There is time for everything. You see, say this pipe, I know be today it started. Don't they start from olden days? As he means, say, Saul be talking, say, Professor me say, I will be the king of Israel. Hey, God, oh. Hey, me wait first. Saul, no go even reach Pashekara, they go choir. Saul, ba, he no go even reach Pashekara. All right, hello, there, yeah.
2: Hello,
1: I greet you, Moga.
2: This engineer Mungo is called back.
1: Engineer Mungo.
2: You see this matter, eh?
1: Yes.
2: Even God said we will protect ourselves before we protect us.
1: You don't see him now.
2: I lie, because you know the judge, you don't carry yourself, just go give. Give them. You say God will protect you. I want to protect you.
1: Kai.
2: You don't protect yourself. How God will protect you? You protect yourself.
1: My God. Thank you very much, Engineer Moses. So, that one a perfect example. Where we say, Jesus, who?

0: when he was born in Imeja, they no carry and go outside, go they spread and say, he don't come, oh. Siamo, he don't come, oh. He don't come, oh. Mo would look Moses. Moses, when they're born out like this, they hide down, oh. So then they put out for stream, may they float, they go. No be everything. They get time. They get time. Time to do this, time to do that. Time. All right, inside WhatsApp. Oh, you both speak on. Engineer Chris is in the spirit. All right. Lady G for Java say, hey, see, preach is sweet for your motto. Say you get calling. I beg now, Lady G. God do. I'm just a radio presenter, musician. Oh, hello, who there? Yeah? If he be saying, get calling, oh. All right, now Ozigi say, go deeper. I beg, recount the story from beginning. All right, for people who be say the answer has now, eh? What do they talk about now? Be say, we don't talk about plenty. It was having they cry, say, hey, God, do I should come up from Maven Records? Say, Kai, that emotional support, no, they say, Maven Records, na family. We not going to tamata of Tenny. I say Temi or Tedola, now be Mr. Easy wife, who will be say they are to the girl, silent treatment, quiet. Now they don't, now like this, now she don't get belle. She can't snap picture for studio. Carry the belle put for social media. Me call they ask, you will listen to me now, eh? You will be man now, you just marry now. So you go like her, say your wife now, first child, she just snap and put for social media. Say, come on. She never born, oh. She just put her for social media. Will you be happy? Some people say Africans too they fear. Well, Africans they fear because they know where they come from. Africa. Oh, Africa. Hello, who there? Hello? Hello? Beatrice or Jabba, this is where they take time. Hope say you know the photo studio.
1: this talk won't matter. I think that one will make sense. So you will take time your belly and put up for social media.
0: You know, go where, ba? Yeah. Hey, Beatrice, the photo studio. All right, making a yo. This now, Ozzy Salami. Ozzy Andu. From Yalemo, Zaria Road, Kano. He said, Tomio is not good, and I cannot allow my wife to do so because both my religion and my culture, you know, support that one. All right, this sent for some. Make I see, you think Kunlezi. Okay, Kunlezi, I did come to your message. Mommy Zara, say good evening, Nebo Pepe. Say it's not good to post newly born baby self on social media. At least you wait for 40 days and 40 nights. Mommy Zara for New Road. All right, hello, good day, yeah. Mama Sarah, how you see the matters?
1: You see, this most of them they push after they don't burn.
0: After they don't burn.
1: So they want to clear hair. Yes, they suspect the assets from go by the king from an AGS from a very great mother they do. They show the president that they don't do. They're gonna.
0: After the bomb picking, they'll come post them. All right.
1: Yes.
0: All right.
1: So, men speak to the company and they do it. So, it's not good. What is wrong with you? You do the Bible says, men said it's the heaven that keeps you in the
0: middle. Hmm. Oh,
1: man. Men said, hey, if you need 4 months, you're not going to be your own share.
0: Hey.
1: So, you have to do everything with you. So, if I want you to save your family as well.
0: Kai.
1: Who knows any husband?
0: You say Tenny husband? I don't know your husband, though.
1: So, who knows it?
0: Oh, wow.
1: So, I don't
0: Kai. Yes. All right. All right. Thank you. Hi. It's not good. All right, thank you very much, Mommy Sarah. Mommy Sarah, we for like the year with you, they talk about it. Could be like, say, the network now come the break. We just the year is not good. It's not good. And that's how we come the year. So, as a level be like that, now the voice of Mommy Sarah, Trace, hello to you. All right, back in time, what's up? Good evening, Ubo Pepe. Happy Friday to you and all the silent and active listeners. Say, Frank Edo, don't talk him. Man, no, if you can kill himself on top of my matter. No, go by yourself, oh. Auntie Tiwa wasn't lonely before she joined Navy Record, but she got too emotional to the record label, in which she affected her marriage with a T-Bliss, and that is what is affecting Bam Bam. As we got to the baby bump, he said, Temi, okay, maybe say Temi post online, say, although I might not really support it, but that's their lifestyle, oh. And that's why they are called celebrities. Okay, hello, who there? But not be all celebrity they post their pikino. No be all though. No be all they post their pikino. Ah, they there. Hello, who tanda for telewire?
2: Yes, would
0: you? Yes, I greet you, my Oga. Well done.
2: So, for this matter, like this, for you to even post a child. Let's call it space.
0: Let's call it speed.
2: You don't make any sense because their spiritual eye is looking at you.
0: Spiritual eye?
2: For this spiritual eye, you're saying now, even herbal, even eye can be seen online.
0: You
2: call it post your child. It doesn't make any simple sense.
0: Now,
2: because if you do like this now, you don't know what you eye to your child.
0: Yes.
2: Your child
0: yes.
2: Is not the same. Don't you want your child to die?
0: Now, what? Hey!
2: I'm a first time caller.
0: First time caller, what's your name?
2: My name is Mr. Miracle.
0: Mr. Miracle?
2: Yes, sir.
0: Okay, thank you. All right. Mr. Miracle, Idia Ima, Mbongbo. Mr. Miracle, Idia Ima, Mbongbo. Idiyerana. Say no go well. Say so many things that happen for inside social media. So as a level be like this, I don't talk about before now. It gets a kind of secret with the important bar. To hide, you go wait for the time. I talk and say there is time for everything. I will say, Pele don't come. You wait now. If you snap and keep up for your phone, maybe say you and your husband going to look at him, you know, that kind of thing. But it made the world at large. Well, to me, you now if you snap, I not to say me no snap, oh. Mm-hmm. I not to say me no snap. You can snap. We go frame him, eh? We go France Road. That place will be there. They do artwork. We go frame him, put him for there. You can do it. But me, I know they do. All right, so what's up? Greetings to the Wazabia family. My name now, Abdul Hadi. To me, you know they right. It's just like living where people are winning to join losing group just because people are doing it. Hello? Who turned up for the wire?
3: Who's in the
0: Ah, Trace, hello to you.
3: Oibo Pastor.
0: Kai, you said now Oibo Pastor?
3: Oibo God Deeper.
0: Hey, God, oh, me like this Pastor, I beg go. Hey, God, oh. Mama, who is dumb? Why you see this matter now?
3: This matter, what is not good, is not good. So snap the torch, not good though.
0: Hey, now network, but any which way, I don't say network don't hold, Mama is on phone like this now, but any which way, she not tossing to snap when your wife, they pregnant, come post them. Say no good. You know good. All right. Hello, Utanda for Telewire.
4: You come back to my sister. I say you know hear me.
0: Yes, I hear you clear. Like I say tomorrow no day.
4: I say so very big thing. What did they put? They put after they don't want the skin finish. So that they go clear her. Say no be. They will get smaller.
0: Yes.
4: Yes. You understand, but people they mistake and they post before delivery.
0: Okay, mama, wait. I understand you now. Say most of the celebrity they post their belle, may they know say see you.
4: Na then carry the ticket.
0: Before news go they fly.
4: But our other people now they mistake and they do their own.
0: You
4: see, even Bible talks say blessed is the servant that did it with his own.
0: Chai.
4: If you make more or none, you are bullshit. So you have to be wise.
0: Anything
4: where you sit, neither even get value.
0: I tell you.
4: Some people, your family are here. Oh, you don't have, you see this anywhere our husband died. You see, you never ever see our husband before.
5: For where?
4: You see if it in. People catching the legs, see the way they hide their home. You go see the boys, but you no go see their
5: face. Again, what people they talk say, people no fit destroy what they no know.
4: Yes.
5: Hey.
4: Eh? Why can't people they expose the thing that God gives you? So it's good by you convincing you. They post it after delivery. Not when they're dead, not when they are pregnant. So maybe just be careful. All these things when they post on social media. And it goes sell. Not for life. Even if you delete it for your phone, you don't delete for this.
5: He dead here, they hide.
4: Yeah, anything you post, dead here.
5: God, I beg you, make it so we delete for phone, delete too. We shall be dead here. You know, dead, I beg, we don't delete him. Thank you very much, Mama. The thing they for iCloud. God, I beg you, delete. Good evening, Oyibo Pepe. The reason some women they choose to depose their pregnancy bump now because of celebration and memory. Say it is a big life moment. He say posting let them document the journey and share joy with friends and families. We be say that they far away. Let me take you far away. All right, thank you. Caller Willie from Tarani. Hello, who did you?
6: Hello,
5: you both okay? Ah, true salute to you.
6: Good evening to you.
5: Good evening this evening.
6: I'm speaking, it's your first caller. Oh.
5: Hey, first time caller. First time caller. What will be your name and where are they coming from?
6: My mom Mujari from Motoro.
5: From mommy?
6: Mujari from Motoro.
5: From Motoro. Okay, mama, I bet shook man for the matter.
6: What did they do, eh?
5: Hmm.
6: You know, one man is not their boyfriend, or you know, say, if person is a celebrity, any day the one be with the person now. So, now, what if they make them, they shoot them for belly, and everybody knows, say, the celebrity don't give them belly.
5: Say, the celebrity don't shoot shots.
6: If you need to say, you must snap your belly, come forth for the whole woman, everybody.
5: Me, it's Ayasha.
6: I'm very lucky now.
5: I tell you.
6: You see? So, if maybe so, now if you make them do that, we don't know.
5: We don't.
6: If they snap and post, maybe they tell us for the reason why they do
5: them. Thank you very much, Mama. Yes, yeah, so as a level be like this now, you will listen to me. If you like to snap for social media, like you want snap your wife, belle, or you na woman now, you want snap your piggy, ABC, birthday, belle. And as you say, you like and you post to. Well, to me, I don't like her. Ozigi say, good evening, Oyibo Pepe. Celebrity or not celebrity, for me, it sounds and look immature and irrelevant. He say, I don't believe in spiritual, although say, person will call spiritually to harm my child, though. Me, I don't believe that one too. Via posting their picture, but social media should be social media, while your personal life should be your personal life. People don't get personal life again. Oyibo, he say, my wife will not do all those photos short of a teen, not to talk of showing people my shoot friend on social media. This is how you talk now like this, eh? My eye go do your social media now. Your boy first of all go say, eh, Mr. Ozzy, don't be you talk, huh? I go even like a share, me I go repost. He say, if you want to see my wife or children, come to the house. Say, me I be millennial, no, I no be Gen Z. See, I don't need any validation from anybody. Say, what is mine, but mistake where we say most people they do now is that they combine social life and personal life. That is why you see most of them always having big for inside their personal life. It is well with us. This now, Ozigi from Dakota, London, Mr. Ozigi. Say, no worry, go shock you. All right. Salisu Yusuf, you say, good evening, Oyibo Pepe. Say, how work now? Say, Percy go carry belle post. Another one go get 5k, go buy shiki, they chop the post. All in the name of Pepe the enemies. May we stay far, well, for where God keep us. Baba, me, I go sit down, shop chicken, I will post now. You know one post, you don't post, so. Me, go shop chicken, eh? I go post, I go down.